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the attack against Paul and Silas, and the magistrates ordered them to be stripped and beaten with rods. After they had been severely flogged, they were thrown into prison, and the jailer was commanded to guard them carefully. When he received these orders, he put them in the inner cell and fastened their feet in the stocks. About the midnight, Paul and Silas were praying and singing hymns to God, and the other prisoners were listening to them. Suddenly, there was a violent earthquake that the foundations of the prison were shaking. At once, all the prison doors flew open,

0: about to kill himself because he took the prisoners and escaped. But Paul shouted, "Don't harm yourself where you're here." Bible says that Paul and Silas, walking on the face of the earth and doing the master's will, were suddenly caught, were suddenly arrested and placed in prison. And Bible said, while they were locked up and placed in an inner part, in the position of the prison, they knew the power they carried to release themselves from that cell, to speak that word of liberation for their lives. I don't know what position in life you are in. I don't know what is keeping you. I don't know what is a bondage. I don't know what cell you placed yourself in. It might be a cell of a relationship. It might be a cell of your marriage. It might be a cell with your job. It might be a cell in life. And you think you cannot get yourself out. You are probably living a life that is a bondage, a life that is restricting you from totally living for God. And you are feeling, can I get myself out? And you're feeling, can I liberate myself? Let me tell you the power you carry. Bible says in the midnight hour, Bible says when everything else was quiet, Bible says when the whole world was sleeping, Paul and Silas understood the power of their praise. Paul and Silas understood the power of their prayer. So Bible says in the midnight hour, in the midnight hour when everyone else was snoring, in the midnight hour when everybody else had given up, there were a lot of people in jail who said it was not possible. This is my end point. I cannot come out. I have been arrested in the...
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0: Reason. This is my limit. But Paul and Silas knew the authority they had in their praise. They understood the authority they carried in their prayer. Brother, my sister, I don't know where you are in life. Probably you're feeling that this is my limit. Probably you're feeling it is not possible. Probably you're feeling I cannot come out. Probably you're feeling that disease will kill you. Probably you're feeling that financial problem will restrict you. But you know what you carry. You carry power. Power is in you to come out of that prison. Power is in you to come out of that frustration. Power is in you to step out in faith. So Bible says in the midnight hour, Paul and Silas began to pray and sing in hymns. What they were doing was confusing the enemy. Sometimes the enemy wants you to feel frustrated when you find yourself in bondage. Sometimes the devil wants you to cry when you find yourself in bondage. Sometimes the devil wants you to be sad when you find yourself in a predicament. But Paul and Silas, they said no. Even in our bondages, even in our pains, even in our worries, we will still choose to praise God. We will still choose to call on God. I came to announce to somebody today that God has not forgotten. forgotten about you. God has not forgotten about you. You might be at the lowest point of your life, but God is saying if you can only lift up prayer. But God is saying if you can only lift up a song. But God is saying if you can only lift up a prayer that liberates you. A song that liberates you. It gives you enough power and access into the heavenlies. When you begin to pray, when you begin to worship, when you begin to praise God, you do something in the supernatural. Your prayer goes into the heavenlies. You order the angels to come on your behalf. I believe that when Paul and Silas sent up praising and worshiping, that God could not just stand and watch his children be locked up. God could not just stand and watch Paul and Silas suffer. He said, where are you, angel Gabriel? He said, where are you, Michael? Go down there on earth and liberate my children from that bondage, from that cell. When you lift up prayer, when you lift up praise, when you lift up worship, you begin to speak mysteries on heaven. God begins to order the angels. God begins to order the heavenlies to respond to you. I don't care where you are in life right now. I don't care what the enemy is saying. But when you lift up praise, this is what you do in the heavenlies. You begin to sit in high places with Christ. When you lift up praise and worship, you begin to position yourself with authority to command the heavens to come to your rescue. When you begin to lift up praise, you carry the power to bind every principality, every power, every ruler of the dark. When you lift up prayer, angels are released against the enemy. Angels are released to war for you. Angels are released to set you free. When you lift up prayer, heaven begins to open for you. I see an open door being opened for somebody at the sound of my voice. Who is lifting prayer? Who is lifting worship? Your worship is loosing you. Your worship is liberating you. Your worship is breaking those chains open. Bible says in the midnight hour, as Paul and Silas begin to lift up prayer, something began to happen. Bible said there was a violent earthquake. There is a violent earthquake coming into your situation. There is a violent earthquake coming to losing you. There is a violent earthquake coming to shaking the foundations of that predicament that holds you. There is a violent earthquake coming to break those chains open. I see somebody's chains falling. I see somebody's liberation coming. I see those chains falling. I see those chains falling. I see those chains falling. I see those chains falling. Those chains have been broken by the power of the name Jesus. I see a move in the heavenlies. As you are lifting up prayer, as you are lifting up worship, heaven is responding to your call. God is ordering angels. God is ordering angels to move on your behalf. Somebody's been set free even now. Somebody's been liberated even now. There is a release in the atmosphere. You can be in your job right now. There is the power coming. You can be probably sitting in your car right now. There is the power coming. You may be in your house right now. There is the power coming. You might be listening to me on radio, but there is the power coming. You might be listening to me on your iPod. There is the power coming. You may be listening to me wherever you are in this world. There is the power coming. The power of God is not restricted by a nation. It's not restricted to a continent. The power of God is able to move everywhere in this world. Even now I see the power come. Even now I see the release come. Even now in the name of Jesus, as you lift up prayer, as you lift up worship, as you walk and move every day of your life, as you worship the name of the Lord, as you praise the name of the Lord, heaven is responding to your call. God is selling angels to release you. God is sending angels to break those chains. Those chains of addiction, those chains of financial hardships, those diseases over your life. Even now, in the name of Jesus, there is a shaking. That habit you think you cannot stop, there is a shaking. That thing that you're fighting, there is a shaking. There is a move of the Spirit of God, and it's moving over your life right now. Father, in the name of Jesus, we decree the prophetic word that whoever's listening to the sound of my voice is being liberated. It's being liberated. It's being liberated. It's being liberated. It's being liberated. In the name of Jesus. Thank you, Lord. Wherever you are, I don't care what bondage you are in. God is saying, I can take you up. I don't care where you find yourself. The devil is a liar. He just came to kill. He just came to destroy you. But Jesus can set you free. The world is full of people who are lying to you. Jesus is the truth. Jesus is the way. Jesus is the light. Come to Jesus. He is calling you. Come. Come. Come. Come. Father, come in that young man into your hand. That man who is getting up cocaine and drugs. Father, come in the young woman into your hand, locked in a relationship and in adultery. Take them out, Father. I commit that man and a woman in a marriage, going through marital issues in your hand, Lord. Move and touch them by the hand of your hand. I thank you for that man of God who has set himself for you, but still cannot preach the truth. Release your tongues to speak the truth. The end is near. Jesus is calling you. Thank you, Father, for the breakthrough. Thank you, Father, for the move. Thank you, Father, for liberation. Thank you, Father, for setting them free. God richly bless you. And if you don't know Jesus, say, Lord Jesus, come into my life. I forsake my sin, Lord. I believe that you came, died on the cross, resurrected on the third day, and by your blood, Lord, I'm being washed clean. I accept you as Lord and Savior in Jesus' name.

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0: has done so very
1: much for me.
0: He's done so much for you. What?
1: What shall I render
0: to Jehovah?

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7: If you see a young lady preparing for marriage, they will look for every means to prevent the marriage. If a married woman cannot conceive due to one reason or the other, they will sit in their houses and begin to gossip about the childlessness, enemies of progress, forgetting that it is only God that gives children. When a young man is struggling to survive, they'll pretend as if they don't know him. But when the man begins to prosper,

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They will say it is the sin she committed that is preventing her marriage. If they ask you for money and you refuse them, you are in trouble. Even if you give them, you are in trouble. Enemies of progress. They will sit in their houses and begin to tell you what is happening in another man's house. They are in the market.

when they find out that a particular couple are living in peace, they will look for one way or the other to turn them against each other. When they see you progressing, they pretend to be happy, but deep inside them, they are dying. When you put on an ordinary clothes, they will call you a bushman. But when they see you on an expensive clothes, they say you feel too big. Enemies of progress. May God deliver them. I've seen a case.

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He was busy making money and enjoying himself, but refused to come home. Each time the issue of home is raised, he will see the person as his enemy. Thank God for the prayer of deliverance.

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Because greater is he that is in us than he that is in the world. When they see us, they see fire. When they touch us, they touch fire.

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2: BBC News with Ron Brown. The Philippines Justice Department has ordered the arrest of a senator wanted by the International Criminal Court. Ronald De La Rosa, a former national police chief, is accused of co-conspiring to kill 32 drug users. He disappeared last week following a shooting incident inside the Senate. Hundreds of Gaza aid flotilla activists detained by Israel are expected to face deportation after their treatment in an Israeli prison sparked widespread condemnation. An Israeli minister uploaded video of himself heckling them as they knelt with their hands tied, and a Palestinian legal group documented suspected rib fractures and breathing difficulties among them. Asian markets have surged on the back of strong tech results, boosted by renewed optimism in the AI sector. The chipmaker Nvidia announced record-breaking revenue of $81 billion in the first quarter. Pakistan's military chief is reported to be visiting Tehran to try to mediate peace efforts between Iran and the US. Iranian state media said Asim Munir would continue consultations with senior officials. Meanwhile, Iranian outlets say two people have been executed for disrupting the country's security. China has condemned Washington's treatment of Cuba. It comes after the Trump administration filed murder charges against the former president and revolutionary leader Raul Castro, relating to the downing of two planes decades ago. A man in Australia has been charged with stealing photography equipment from a victim during the Bondi Beach gun attack in December. Police allege he took the kit from Peter Marr, a photographer killed while working at the Hanukkah event. People travelling between Russia and China may be able to make the journey by cable car by the end of the year. Gondolas that can carry more than 100 people each will rise 70 metres above the Amur River on the border between eastern Siberia and Heilongjiang. BBC News.
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0: 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Milo, the energy to go further. FDA jye dreading kratoi atumu.

We may have different names, but our hearts beat just the same. We are one.

It's you and I. Right, so it's time we take a look at what is trending in the world of sports. And the Y Sports Update, which comes your way 7:20 a.m. and then 5:50 p.m. each day, Monday to Friday. 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Yes, for those of you who are existing users of DSTV, you can pay less to be upgraded to the next package thanks to Prof Satellite and Installation. Reach out to Prof Satellite and Installation on 0249-121-393. 0249-121-393. And also, we have Nibbles and Bites supporting us to bring you the Y Sports update. Whatever snack you're looking for, be it samosas, be it spring rolls, be it cakes, be it pizza, just make sure you reach out to Prof, you reach out to Nibbles and Bite, and they would actually help you out. They are located at Ifeokuma number 9 on the Anaji Road. Just make sure you go there and they would actually help you out. Now, let's take a look at some of the stories making headlines in the world of sports. And according to sources coming through, according to reports coming through, Thomas Tuchel will not include the following players in his World Cup squad. We hope to see if this particular news would be untrue or not. But then, from the sources that we are getting these reports from, they are so credible that you cannot even disagree with them on this one. But then, these following players, or this set of players, would not make it to the World Cup if the
If the list comes out today and their names are not part, don't be surprised. Trent Alexander-Arnold, Phil Foden, Cole Palmer, Harry Maguire, Lewis Hall, Adam Wharton, Luke Shaw, Fekir Tomori, and then Morgan Gibbs-White. Now, social media users are actually perplexed as to how come this is happening, because how come you are leaving out some of the best players that most people have known for decades for some of these players that almost everybody thinks that, oh, they are just average players for the English national team. Well, let's wait and see. By 12 noon, we'll probably have the list and we would get to know who and who made the English World Cup squad. We'll be sure to bring you that as well. But then, yesterday in the Saudi Pro League, Cristiano Ronaldo finally won his first trophy with his first league trophy with Al Nassr. Yesterday, Al Nassr won by 4-1. Cristiano Ronaldo scored a beautiful free kick, a very beautiful, beautiful, beautiful free kick in the dying embers of the game on the 81st minute. He scored a very, very, very beautiful free kick, making it 4-1 for Al Nassr to be crowned champions of the Saudi Pro League for the 2025-2026 season. Now, after the game, we noticed that Al Hilal also won their game against Al Fayyah by 0-0. Now, if Al Nassr had drawn this game, all hell would have broken loose in Saudi Arabia. I'm not even joking, because there were a lot of people who were actually eager to see Al Nassr win. But then let's move away from Saudi and then take a look at the Scottish Premiership, where the relegation games took place yesterday and Patrick Thistle played against St Mirren and drew 1-1. You also had the games being played in Netherlands, that is Eredivisie Conference League playoffs, where Ajax won by 2-0 against Groningen, and then Utrecht also won by 3-2 against Heerenveen yesterday. In the German Bundesliga, in the relegation playoffs, Paderborn, although they managed to get a red card in the game, they still managed to get themselves over the finish line with a 0-0 scoreline in the first leg of their relegation game against Wolfsburg. So let's see how the second leg would go for them. But then, taking a look at the Jupiler Pro League, where that is a championship group, Anderlecht played against St. Truiden, and Anderlecht won against St. Truiden by 3-1. Gent played against Royal Union SG. Gent versus Royal Union SG ended in a 0-0 drawn game. And then KV Mechelen also ended in a 2-2 drawn game with Club Brugge KV. Now, today we have a couple of games coming your way. Today being a Friday, yes, there are a couple of games that will be coming your way. In the Italian Serie A, we have Fiorentina playing against Atlanta at 6:45 p.m. And in the Turkish Cup, we have Trabzonspor playing against Konyaspor at 5:45 p.m. In the Coupe de France, we have Lens playing against Nice at 7 p.m. And in the Ireland Premier League, yes, that is the Premier Division, we have Derry City playing against St. Patrick's at 6:45 p.m. Galway playing against Bohemians at 6:45 p.m. Shelbourne will play against Waterford at 6:45 p.m. And then Drogheda will play against Dundalk at 7 p.m. Shamrock Rovers will also play against Sligo Rovers at 7 p.m. in the Ireland Premier League. In the Austrian Bundesliga today, we have Reed playing against SK Rapid at 5:30 p.m. And this is the Conference League playoff game. So we'll make sure to update you on all the happenings in this particular round. But then let's take our attention to the basketball and then see what is happening in the playoffs. Now, yesterday, or this particular midnight, one game took place between New York Knicks and then Cleveland Cavaliers, where New York Knicks won against Cleveland Cavaliers by 109 to 93 points. 109 to 93 points
in this particular game. Now, let's take a look at some transfer stories making headlines before we take our leave. And Newcastle are considering a shock move for Darwin Nunez as Eddie Howe looks to solve his striker problems after Alexander Isak's departure. Now, the former Liverpool forward is expected to leave Al Hilal this summer and is open to a Premier League return, with talks ongoing over terminating his £400k a week deal in the Saudi Pro League. Newcastle believed Nunez's chaotic pressing style could suit Howe's system perfectly if a deal becomes possible. And also Manchester United have stepped up their pursuit of Matheus Fernandes after Ineos made fresh inquiries for the West Ham midfielder. The 21-year-old is now viewed as one of United's prior midfield targets alongside Elliot Anderson, with Arsenal, PSG and Liverpool also monitoring his situation. West Ham are expected to demand around £80 million if they sanction a sale this summer. Now, on to the next story. And Everton have started talks over a possible move for Kieran Trippier. The experienced right-back is attracting interest ahead of the summer, with Wolves also monitoring his situation. Trippier is now 35 years old and could be set for another Premier League move after leaving Newcastle as a free agent this summer. Antonio Conte is set to leave Napoli this weekend. His departure will be officially announced soon, with both parties expected to terminate his contract by mutual agreement. Now, no compensation is planned, however. So, that is that for Napoli and then Antonio Conte. This is where the journey actually ends for both parties. Now, ladies and gentlemen, this is where we'll also end the Wise Force update for you. But remember, at 5:50 p.m., Akwesi Paradise and Tony Walter will be on the drive of your life to serve you with more updates right here on Y97.9 FM. The Wise Force update was brought to you by Odibet GH, as well as Prop Satellite and Installation and Nibbles and Bite. All right, so today being a Friday, we are going to have Koje in the studio soon for us to go through our fitness segment, but then Fitness Friday segment, yes. But then let's enjoy this tune. We'll come your way at 7:50 with the health tips for today.

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0: Alright, ladies and gentlemen, it is actually time for us to take a look at our health tips for today. And today, we are looking at sleep and sleep. Now, prioritize sleep like you prioritize work or school. Most adults need about 7 to 9 hours of quality sleep each night. Now, good sleep helps improve memory and concentration, boost immunity, reduce stress, support heart health, help your body recover physically and mentally as well. Now, this is what you should avoid if you want to have a good sleep. Avoid screens 30 to 60 minutes before bed. Avoid screens 30 to 60 minutes before bed. That is, all phone, TVs, laptop, PC, anything that has a screen. I mean, anything that has a digital screen, just avoid it. Avoid it. Avoid anything with screens, yeah? So that you'll be able to sleep properly. Keep your room cool and dark. There are some of you that are a bit scared of the dark. So, I mean, a little bit of light here and there. But it shouldn't be too much that you struggle to sleep. I know there are some people, they cannot sleep unless the light in the room is on. I once went somewhere and I had to share a room with somebody. Oh, my God. I struggled. We had to keep the light on. Also, avoid heavy meals late at night and sleep and wake at consistent times. Say 9, I'll better make sure it's a 9 p.m. order. Or best, 5 a.m. and 5 a.m. Boy, I was selling. Yeah, be consistent with your sleep times and then your wake up times. It would help. It will help very well. Now, consistent sleep can improve your mood and energy more than most people actually realize. So that is our health tip for today. Prioritize sleep like you prioritize work or school. It is exactly 7:57 a.m. Very soon we are going to go for the BBC Minute. But before we go, I know that nowadays, most parents are always up and down looking for something yummy for their kids. 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That's why Calbo Coffee stays with me every single moment. Whether you're grinding for that exam, pushing deadlines at work, or cooking up the next big idea, Calbo Coffee gives you that creamy taste and rich coffee aroma to kickstart your day. And you can... Yeah, you will actually kickstart your day right with Calbo Coffee, and you can enjoy it anytime because success doesn't happen overnight. It is those little moments, the early mornings, the late night, and through it all, Calbo Coffee day with you. 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Now it is weekend. Today is Friday, 22nd May 2026. Yes. 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Just make sure you go there and then go and get all the appliances that you need. Right, so ladies and gentlemen, it is 8 a.m. It is time for us to go for the BBC Minute. When we come back, there's going to be more music right here on Rise and Shine. Stay tuned. We will be right back.
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2: BBC News with Ron Brown. The Philippines Justice Department has ordered the arrest of a senator wanted by the International Criminal Court. Ronald De La Rosa, a former national police chief, is accused of co-conspiring to kill 32 drug users. He disappeared last week following a shooting incident inside the Senate. Hundreds of Gaza aid flotilla activists detained by Israel are expected to face deportation after their treatment in an Israeli prison sparked widespread condemnation. An Israeli minister uploaded video of himself heckling them as they knelt with their hands tied, and a Palestinian legal group documented suspected rib fractures and breathing difficulties among them. Asian markets have surged on the back of strong tech results, boosted by renewed optimism in the AI sector. The chipmaker Nvidia announced record-breaking revenue of $81 billion in the first quarter. Pakistan's military chief is reported to be visiting Tehran to try to mediate peace efforts between Iran and the US. Iranian state media said Asim Munir would continue consultations with senior officials. Meanwhile, Iranian outlets say two people have been executed for disrupting the country's security. China has condemned Washington's treatment of Cuba. It comes after the Trump administration filed murder charges against the former president and revolutionary leader Raul Castro, relating to the downing of two planes decades ago. A man in Australia has been charged with stealing photography equipment from a victim during the Bondi Beach gun attack in December. Police allege he took the kit from Peter Marr, a photographer killed while working at the Hanukkah event. People travelling between Russia and China may be able to make the journey by cable car by the end of the year. Gondolas that can carry more than 100 people each will rise 70 metres above the Amur River on the border between eastern Siberia and Heilongjiang. BBC News.
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3: To the family and the basketball fraternity and everyone. So back to Friday fitness tips and fitness activity. We're looking at, we're asking the question, can everyday's activities count as an exercise for us? You know, we all talk about not getting time to exercise.
4: Yeah.
3: A lot of activities, we are caught up in so many things. So when you ask somebody to exercise, the person sees it to be something so strange. But this morning, the answer is yes, our everyday activity, okay, serves as a form of physical activity for us, or a form of exercise for us. You know, the whole idea is that we encourage everybody to be physically active. Movement is the key. So if you are the person who walks to the market, if you're the person who climbs the stairs to the office every day, if you're the person who walks to the church or to wherever you want to go, you are always moving. It is a form of physical activity, which is far better than living in the sedentary lifestyle where you don't even move. You are always at the office. You move from the office, you sit in your car, from your car to the house, you eat, you sleep, okay? And these are some of the activities that contribute to some health risk or health issues,
4: yeah.
3: Okay? So your daily activities also count as a physical activity for you. However, it is sometimes the intensity at which we do it. Yes, everybody walks. We walk, yes, but how do you walk? Okay, so at least the intensity at which you do the activity. So if you are walking and you've relaxed, the intensity is very slow, it's lower. So at least you push yourself more wherever you go, at least on brisk walking, you move as fast as you can if you are moving out, walking or something, okay? So that makes it more active. And through that, at least you're able to burn some calories. You're able, the blood circulation flows. You're able to strengthen the muscles. Because if, let's say, somebody who climbs stairs at the office, maybe your office is at the top floor or something, you take the stairs every day. It's a huge physical activity for you. Because at the end of the day, the muscles are being strengthened. Okay, blood circulation taking place. You are burning some calories as you climb the stairs. Okay, but what we are saying is that at least the intensity. Obia on American, everybody walks, everybody does so many things, but the intensity at which we do it counts a lot. So everyday activity helps. We can count it as exercise. However, as I said, the intensity is very, very important. And also, a structured exercise can also help. Okay, if it's a structured exercise, we say that a structured exercise can give you some duration that you know that, okay, I'm using 30 minutes to do this activity. I'm spending maybe 3 sets of this activity. If it is structured, it helps you to at least monitor your fitness level.
4: Yeah.
3: Okay, because you know, okay, today I was able to do maybe treadmill for 30 minutes. I was able to do some brisk walking for maybe 40 minutes. Okay, so if your activities are structured, it helps a lot. But as I said, it is very important that you move. Movement is the key. I keep saying that our body was designed to move, not to sit. So if you are the type who always want to sit at one place, remember you are opening doors for some non-communicable diseases, which is now killing a lot of people.
4: Yeah.
3: Okay, so Marv, we want to encourage our listeners that your everyday movement also counts as exercises. But just that, try to increase the intensity, consistency. If you decide that every day I'll walk to the market, do it every day. Every morning, maybe I'll take a walk to the office. I won't take a car. Do it every day. In so doing, at least you try to burn some calories and it contributes to your weight loss journey. Okay? You don't need to visit the gym jam before you see that

0: okay, I'm exercise, you know, not the exercise, but your daily activity, whatever you do each and every day, also counts as a good exercise for you. So, Marv, this is what we have for our listeners. And don't forget, tomorrow is Saturday. Yeah. We are working out with my people at the Sea Pond. So, anybody listening to me can join me tomorrow morning at the Sea Pond Sports Stadium.
1: The Sea Pond Sports Stadium?
0: Yes.
1: Oh,
0: yes.
1: Okay. Okay. What time?
0: 6, we start.
1: I'm sure a lot of us would love to be there. Since tomorrow is Saturday, yeah, majority of us really get to rest a lot on Saturday. So why don't you use that free time in the morning to go and then work out with Coach Jay and the colleagues at Esipon Sports Stadium.
0: Yeah, sure.
1: Tomorrow, 6 a.m. sharp.
0: Sharp.
1: Coach, thank you very much for coming through, and thank you very much for the tips for today. But then, before you go, I want to ask you this very simple question.
0: Mm-hmm.
1: Would you date a colleague from your workplace? Think about the disadvantages and advantages before you answer this.
0: If you are cooked there.
1: I said one in the down.
0: it has a lot of issues. So I'll prefer to go outside.
1: Even if the person is a good person, you wouldn't date a person because when in the age Marco. You wouldn't?
0: No.
1: Hey.
0: Yeah. No.
1: The person has a good character. She's a good person overall. She's beautiful.
0: What's your definition of a good person?
1: I mean, good character.
0: How did you know? No, but the fact that we are all in the same office,
1: mm-hmm.
0: sometimes, you know how ladies are.
1: Mm.
0: Always want to show that, yeah, this is my mind.
1: Yeah.
0: And you know, guys, Sally.
1: Every hard drink.
0: Today. Mami Nkwa Bonti, right.
1: Coach is saying, Fiago Kodie. I know why he's saying, Fiago Kodie.
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0: All right, so the song about it is a tune by Yao Lucas titled Go Away. Immediately you hear this song on Rise and Shine, just know that it's time for us to take a look at some entertainment stories on our digital segment. Yeah. And today, by God's grace, today is a Friday, of course. I'm a Friday born, man. I got lucky today to have Rainy back on air. Welcome back.
1: Thank you so much, Bob. I missed you all.
0: Oh, we miss you. We miss you so much.
1: Yeah, I missed you too. Hope you're feeling better. Our listeners. Yeah.
0: You're feeling better now.
1: I am feeling better.
0: Oh,
1: thank
0: that's
1: you.
0: Good. That's good. That's good. Well, so we are going to take a look at some stories, and I will let Rainy start with her stories.
1: Okay. Mm-hmm. Yes, so we do have Mr. Easy and Temi Otedola in the news today.
0: Yeah.
1: And we also do have the BET nominations out as well. So for today's news, Mr. Easy and Temi Otedola, I mean, we all did see their glamorous wedding that was, you know, talked about in Africa. They actually made history with that. And so they announced their pregnancy. So they are expecting a child.
0: Oh, okay.
1: Yes. So they announced this on Thursday on Instagram. And, you know, of course, their fans, everyone is reacting to it. Everyone is happy. And also, the BET nominations are out. Afrobeat shines again, but Ghana is nowhere to be found in the list.
0: Ouch.
1: Yes.
0: Seriously?
1: Yes. So, for so Cardi B is actually leading with 6 nominations, and for African act Tems, she's heading the Nigerian contingent with 3 nominations.
0: That's amazing.
1: So best female R&B pop artist, and the BET Hair Award and the Viewers Choice Award. And Wizkid and Asake also earned a joint nomination in the best group category for their collaborative project. And Burna Boy also rounds out Nigeria's representation with a collaboration nod for his feature on Ghana's hit single. Yeah, so South African star Tyler has also secured 2 nominations, Video of the Year and Viewers Choice for her track Chanel. And for Ghana's music industry, the announcement arrived with a familiar stage zero. And the silence is actually getting harder to explain, because just after the 27th Telecel Ghana Music Awards held in May, Black Sherif, you know, walked away with 5 awards, including Artist of the Year, Album of the Year, and Best Afro Pop Song of the Year. So now, I mean, everyone is just surprised that, you know, Ghana wasn't nominated in there.
0: I was thinking, at least, if you're not going to get anybody nominated, it should be Kim Promise or Black Sherif. But if Kim Promise is not nominated, Black Sherif is not nominated, Stone Boy is not nominated, then where did we go wrong?
1: Yeah, that's questionable.
0: What happened? Why didn't we get any nomination? Last year we got a nomination, right? I think last year we got a nomination.
1: Last year?
0: Yeah. Last year, did we get a nomination?
1: We got a nomination.
0: But then this year, 0 year, and why she? 0 year, adoso. Anyway, so let's see. Let's hope that the Nigerian... So the only Tems from Nigeria got nominations.
1: And Burna Boy and Asake and Wizkid.
2: So actually, it's not... How many? Four people from Nigeria got a nomination.
0: Ghana got snubbed. Ghana got snubbed. Wow. Anyways, we wish them good luck. And let's hope maybe they can win something from those numerous nominations. Anyways, on to our next story.
2: We have Funny Face in our stories. And he says he regrets not marrying Issy from Choco Chocho. That's his biggest regret from his early stages of his career. He says that lady wasn't even materialistic, and she really cared for him. But he didn't know what happened. He just married someone else. And looking back, he wished he had married her instead.
0: I mean, judging from appearance only and from what we saw from the show Choco Trotro and AC herself, I think she would have been a good wife, or she would be a good wife, based on how she handled things. The manner in which she spoke says a lot. Like, sometimes I'm not saying she's a good person or a bad person. I'm just saying that from what I observed, I think she would be a good marriage partner, and she would have been a good marriage partner for Funny Face. But
2: he said he was even she was there for him when he had nothing, even way before Adebayo dashed him a Range Rover. Like, she was just down to earth, and really there for him.
0: Were they dating during their period of work? Because she was there for you, dear, or they were just friends? I'm curious.
2: For that, I think
0: the way he's talking, they dated. Yeah,
2: sounds like probably they dated
0: for a bit. Yeah, they did. And actually, whoever marries AC, I'm sure you've actually married a gold mine, because she looks like a cool person, though.
2: She is cool person.
0: Yeah,
2: she is a cool person.
0: See, in America, we are judging from appearance, what we see. But there's likely that you might get closer to her, and then you'd realize that there is something
2: bad about her.
0: Yeah,
2: but the way he's speaking,
0: she's good. The way he's speaking, it signals that AC is good. AC is actually good.
2: So this shows that he's lost something good to him.
0: This is one thing that every man actually regrets the most. That is not being with the person that you know very well that would be good for you. It happens. Almost every man has this little regret.
2: Not even every man. Sometimes women too.
0: Yeah. I'm talking from the man's perspective. Okay. That's why I said almost every man, yeah. But from the woman's perspective, I'm sure definitely there are some women that would also regret not being with certain people at certain times, yeah. But then, it is what it is. It happens. We don't.
1: I think I did also see in the news somewhere that Funny Face was saying the psychiatric made him more mad.
0: Oh.
1: Yeah.
0: For real?
1: Yeah, I saw something like that trending.
0: How is that possible?
1: I really don't know, but I hope he's doing well now.
2: Let's look at things this way. You're trying to, like, you're battling mental stress and stuff like that.
0: Yeah.
2: Then you're being isolated. You're in a place with no family or friends like that. And you're totally there with strangers. One, there is no emotional support for you. And how would they understand you? Where they are just trying to give you medications.
0: But then he got visitors, right?
1: But I also believe that, I mean, instead of he maybe, I don't know whoever suggested he goes to the psychiatric hospital, but I also believe that I think seeing a therapist would have been better for him.
2: I think during that time, he was even trying to get access to his kits and he was being denied. I think that alone can even put more stress on him, if you ask me.
0: Yeah, it's something that happens though, but I don't know about him. It's something that happens a lot. Sometimes you'd go somewhere to get some form of treatment and then you'd be isolated for a bit. But then, for him, I'm sure he had regular visits from the family. Unless the family decided that, Yema Mesrao. If they didn't come, then it makes sense. But then if they did, then I think it was okay.
2: But according to videos I saw, the people he was really requesting for was his kids.
0: At some point he was asking that we beg the wife to bring
2: the kids
0: so that he sees them, because I mean
1: what happened to the DNA, because that was later on
0: that the DNA came out, I think.
1: And he wasn't the father of the kids.
0: Well, it is what it is.
2: Anyways, that is harsh.
0: Thank you very much, Amber, and then Rainy. But then, before we go for some musical session right here, Rainy. I love the smile though.
1: Because I don't know, but I think I was expecting something to come from you.
0: So. Okay. Don't worry. Something definitely is coming from me. Today's question is pretty simple.
1: Okay.
0: Would you ever date a colleague from your workplace?
1: Would I ever date
0: a colleague from your workplace?
1: No.
0: No?
1: Yeah.
0: Why?
1: It's a lot.
0: It's a lot.
1: Yeah.
0: A lot. So you're not explaining a lot.
1: I believe. Well, I would say it depends, right?
0: Mm-hmm.
1: First off, it depends on the work policy.
0: Yeah.
1: Of the company, if that is permitted.
0: Yeah.
1: I think you can actually go ahead and date somebody, but then it shouldn't affect your performance, right?
0: Mm.
1: And if you are somebody that you get jealous very easily, you are like very emotional.
0: Mm.
1: I wouldn't advise that you date in your workplace because personally for me, I am somebody that is very jealous.
0: Mm-hmm.
1: And the reason why maybe I wouldn't do that is because, if you see the person talking to a fellow colleague, you might get jealous.
2: That's the issue.
1: Sorry.
2: That's the issue.
1: Yeah. So
0: you wouldn't.
1: It depends.
0: It depends on what you wouldn't.
2: Okay.
0: Amber, would you?
2: From my part, you can, but I wouldn't advise it. Hold on.
0: Don't confuse our listeners. I'm asking you.
2: Okay.
0: Would you
2: date somebody? I wouldn't. Now, here's my reasons why.
0: Okay.
2: Let's say we are in work.
0: Mm-hmm.
2: Our discussion is one. We go home, we still have the same discussion. There is no variety.
0: Mm-hmm.
2: So at least if you are from a different place, how was your day? You feel me? How your day went.
0: Mm-hmm.
2: Now, to tell you how my day went, because if you and I are in both,
0: we are both in one space.
2: What are we going to discuss?
0: Yeah, probably we'll gossip about people.
2: We're not going to discuss anything. Like, I need a little variety in our conversation.
0: Mm.
2: I need to learn something new. Yes, so that's what I want.
0: Ayo, the ladies have spoken. Ladies and gentlemen, we're going to go for some musical session right here. And then when we come back, it is going to be time for us to get talking right here on Rise and Shine.

YFM. 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

So, ladies and gentlemen, it's time we get talking right here on Rise and Shine. Now, the song in the background is Duncan Lawrence Arcade. He featured Fletcher on this one. We played you Benson Boone's Beautiful Things. And also Marshmello featuring Bastille with Happier. It is exactly 8:46 a.m. right here on Rise and Shine. And it's time we open the phone lines. 0500-097-979 or 0500-997-979. 0500-097-979 or 0500-997-979. Let's go talking right here on Rise and Shine. Would you date a colleague from your workplace? Would you date a colleague from your workplace? That's the question we are asking today. That's a simple question we are asking. Today is a Friday. 0500-097-979 or 0500-997-979.

0: 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Now the phone lines are still activated though. 050-997-979 or 050-997-979. 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
0: His workplace. I have another caller here. Hello, good morning.
7: Hello, good morning, ma'am.
0: Yeah, that's it.
7: Yes, that's it.
0: Okay, that's the meeting.
7: Ma'am, it's your meeting,
0: right? Okay, yeah, Joseph.
7: Like, very easy. You know that you do at a workplace. People are being talented, they are doing you don't know where you find your love. So maybe if you find someone at the workplace that you really love you, why not? You have to move on.
0: Okay.
7: So that one there is very cool. At least, yeah, that one you cannot do. That one, but if you are single, yeah, it's very easy. It was the lady you know exactly the way that you're doing, and the collaboration both of them is very easy for them. But if you find some of people that are maybe understandable, it's not, it's very cool for both of them. So, workplace is very cool.
0: All right, thank you very much, Duster. I have another caller here. Hello, good morning.
8: Hello, good morning, Mom.
0: Yeah. Abe Gudes.
8: Huh?
0: Abe Gudes.
8: Are you Sylvester, a.k.a. Sylvester?
0: Hey, Silva. You're not
8: ready. Tell me, I'll gladly take someone from my workplace because I need my lady close to me. You get it?
0: Wala ka sa minimu da daw asman para me kamu tum kon radio do ati me chan ma bana ma ka cho mere minimu da daw awu de beye
8: you don't know where you find an someone who is truly into you. Mm. If you're a workplace or church or whatever, let's say a challenge to find love is hard. And I mean, I don't see the mini go my major wife. Why the moon fire? Chapel, why the moon fire? Artemisia, why the moon fire? And just since I don't want, you know, to get someone to love you genuinely, wonderful. So yeah, I'll gladly do that. Yeah.
0: Okay. Thank you very much, Silva. Silva says he will gladly do it. Okay, meeting somebody from your workplace. Unyami in the sense that, you see, every relationship has its own issues. Okay, you let me talk to this person. Hello, good morning. Yeah, boy. Kulo. Yeah, boy.
9: Yo.
0: A bit date will be from workplace. Will be any age.
9: May date, but since he hasn't been dated.
0: I think I went to a program.
9: Program.
0: Okay. Thank you very much, Yeboa. Yeboa says on your bad. Okay. On your bad, I at it. But personally, I wouldn't do it. I wouldn't cross the line. I feel like when there are issues in the relationship, it would affect the harmony at work. Because imagine that when they be in when your issue is in a way, man. Don't touch me. Don't ask me any question. Meanwhile, I'm asking you a question about work. Then we are fighting. We are ending up fighting over something that we are supposed to be productive on. Something that pays us. Personally, I wouldn't. Honestly, I wouldn't date anybody from my workplace. Purely because of that reason. Because, I guess, I put in my all. Imagine I've attached my heart to it, and then I need an LPM, and then let's say I'm dating Rainy, and then Rainy is like, you cannot talk to me. You don't. We had a fight, this done. Then talk to me. I'm like, hello? No, that's always going to happen. Ladies and gentlemen, I've been talking about submitting for call, but then, today is Friday, so on Sunday evening, 5 p.m., let's meet on Y Scores Unlimited and bring you in-depth analysis and discussions in and around the world of sports. Thank you very much, Rainy. Thank you very much, Amber. Thank you very much, Jane and then Iggy, for coming through. And also to Coach Jay, thank you very much for coming today. A very good morning going out to all the workers of Ghana Water Limited and also to all the listeners of YFM inside Kokompe. Yeah, we say thank you very much for doing the listening, to everybody doing the listening and everybody who keeps on listening to us. We say thank you very much. Hey, I'm Marv, you can call me Marv on air. As I always say, make sure you drink a lot of water and mind your business. We're going to go for the BBC Minute and afterwards, the mid-morning radio show takes over your airwaves. But then, I keep on getting texts to use my phone. No, it wouldn't happen. Why? And the emfa. Now, school relationship, crowd is saying that work relationship. Like, emfa. People are fighting me on my own phone. Hey, and you. Let's go for the BBC Minute right now.
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11: BBC News with Govinda Gill. The NATO Secretary-General Mark Rutte has welcomed an announcement that President Trump is sending 5,000 troops to Poland as confusion continues about US commitments in Europe. NATO foreign ministers have gathered for a meeting in Sweden, where they're also expected to discuss continued support for Ukraine. The foreign minister of the Democratic Republic of Congo has told the BBC that the authorities will increase efforts to inform communities about the Ebola outbreak amid local anger. It comes after a crowd partially set fire to a hospital after the death of a patient there. Labour union members at South Korea's largest chipmaker, Samsung Electronics, are voting on whether to accept a provisional profit-sharing deal. Workers have been threatening to strike over the issue, with company profits booming. The oil-rich Canadian province of Alberta will hold a vote in October to whether to start the legal process for a binding referendum on whether or not to separate from Canada. It follows a petition signed by more than 300,000 people. Police in Ecuador have detained over 20 people dismantling a gang trafficking weapons to illegal armed groups in Colombia. More than 400 Ecuadorian police officers carried out raids across several provinces. The prominent American television host Stephen Colbert has presented his last late-night talk show. Last year, CBS announced it would cancel the programme for economic reasons. Colbert is a critic of President Trump, and CBS has been accused of bowing to political pressure. Archaeologists in Peru have uncovered a 600-year-old tomb inside a pre-Inca fortress. Five people were buried near an entry point to Qualep, a site known as the Machu Picchu of the Peruvian jungle. That's the latest BBC News.
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1: Come on, come on, come on.
0: A refreshing companion while you work.

0: refreshing companion while you work.
1: Oh, Mr. Q, Femi, be wife. My wife, do a good man, Siano. Mr. Q, the Senna, take it easy. As a word for the how can I take it easy? Ojam, Nibusau, and my son, and Mukunu, Atoka, my woman. Never got a car and more gum. After Nippet, Machi, ever you show. Woman, if Rabana, and yet you hear me, compare me, dream, Mr. Q, Nibanum, Nami, who's a me or bar. Now, ma'am, put it up before your root, a true dear here, and one say, why am I draw, said you sure to what sort of call? Ojam, we don't know you. Is that a petra park?
2: And I saw Banus, what you
1: call? How?
2: Woman, you and yes, the Padina, and I said, don't know the house of firewood. Who are you? Kunun Ghana Limited at Aroma. What did Mr. Q? Abbey, I didn't know what's out of the community. I mean, what did I say? Jibikonum, a sir, what Heba, chemical, and a pharmacy. Do also a rock of Kunun Ghana Limited.
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0: All right, well, you're back. You know, it's Friday, and you know how we're doing. It's a Y97.9 FM. DJ and Gunshot with the killer fingers. Yeah, we're still in the mid-morning. And you are still in with Mr. Iggy. And we're about to have with the interactive block. Yeah, so today the story we have, yeah, is an anonymous person. I say, keep me anonymous, Mr. Iggy. I said, Mr. Iggy, do you know something? How can I maintain my relationship when my girlfriend loves expensive treatment whilst my bank account is 000? So the question is, how can you or me be, how can your girlfriend be expensive whilst your bank account is not home, nothing to home, write home about? So, you know, let's get interactive. All right, so the number to call is 0500-997-979. 0500-997-979 or 0500-097-979. 0500-097-979. 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Yeah, I'm here with my ladies to get interactive right now.
1: Let's plug you in and be heard.
2: Interactive plug.

0: All right, so the phone lines have been activated. My ladies are here ready to interact with me. Today I have Rainy. I have my producer in the building. Amber. And the only person where if we chop Benku and Oko in the morning, early morning. Hey! Lynette. Hey, Lynette. As early as 9 o'clock, Lynette was eating Banco in Oko. Hey. Are you talk, Len, let's go.
1: Oh, wait. Let me explain myself. No. Do you think I'll eat Banco and Oko this early morning? You doubt I would? Yes. My people know I wouldn't, so. Yeah.
0: Amber.
2: Hello.
0: How was your day?
2: It was great.
0: And your morning?
2: It's still great.
0: Ah, that's fine.
2: Yes.
0: So the story for today is the person who should keep him on animals, and he's asking, the girlfriend likes expensive stuff.
2: Okay.
0: But he himself, his account is something like, Oniska, are you
2: it's
0: broke?
2: It's negligible.
0: Exactly.
2: Okay.
0: So how would you talk about this if you, like, listen, let me put yourself, like, you are the expensive girlfriend and I don't have money.
2: Okay.
0: How would you do
2: it? Oh, maintain me. Don't worry.
0: How would we maintain you?
2: You have to maintain.
0: How?
2: You can grab a loan.
0: Hey, but why should I go and grab a loan to just spend on my
2: why
0: woman?
2: Why?
0: And I'll spend a loan on my woman. Hey.
2: Very nice.
0: Then the bank will come after me. No, I need you.
2: Very necessary.
3: No. So for me, my question is the guy working or
0: he's... No, the guy is working.
3: Okay.
0: But like the salary is like middle class or low income or stuff like that. So
3: he can't keep up.
0: I can't even pick a bag for $7,000 and you want me to pay. Whilst my salary is $5,000.
3: So the question is, did he not know the type of woman he went in for?
0: No, people change. The lady wasn't like that. It was later the lady became very expensive.
3: And, I mean, is the lady working herself?
0: That one, I don't know.
3: Okay, I don't know, but I have so many questions.
0: No, you can ask.
3: Yeah, so is the lady herself working? Is she able to afford that on her own?
0: Okay, so the lady is also working.
3: Okay.
0: But he's like, since I'm dating somebody, okay, my man is supposed to be there for me, care for me, take care of me and all those kind of stuff. So there are certain things my man needs to do for me. Yes. You get my point? So
3: he should work harder.
0: Okay, so the lady should buy her own stuff.
3: No, the guy should work harder. Yeah.
0: Why?
3: He has to take care of his woman.
1: Exactly.
3: Yeah.
0: Hey, this is my
3: if he doesn't, another man will.
0: Oh, wow.
2: Yeah. But let me ask, the guy still loves her, right?
0: Yeah, the guy still loves
2: her.
0: You
2: really, really do.
0: Exactly.
2: Yeah. He can keep up.
1: He can two extra jobs aside the one that he's doing.
0: So it's two. Oh, my brother. So today, I want you to be part of this. So the thing is, there's a guy. He said we should keep mad animals. Mm-hmm. His girlfriend likes expensive stuff.
2: Okay.
0: Buying expensive bags, shoes. You know, women and they are likes traveling and all that. But my brother too, nigga man no get money. Nigga man salary be like 5,000.
1: Cut your coat.
0: But the girl too, they like the girl. Couldn't and the girl be expensive.
4: He's just gonna die.
1: Advise the person.
4: Because if you know you can't afford, and that's what the lady always insists she wants.
1: There are two things. Either you work hard to provide what she wants,
0: so I try to
1: or
0: tell
1: you let her go.
4: The lady doesn't truly love him. That's the thing.
1: Ah, which one is the lady?
0: How?
1: Doesn't?
2: The lady loves him. The lady loves him.
4: Any lady who is seriously into you will never let you spend more than her.
1: For all we know, maybe the lady is not even demanding these things from the guy.
0: Okay.
1: The guy just feels like the lady is expensive.
0: Okay.
1: Yes, maybe it's the lady that is providing her own thing, but he wants to do something for the lady, but
4: that's
1: he can't.
0: No, but that one is not a kiss. Like, that if I see something like 2,000, I buy for you. That one is like giving you a surprise.
1: Okay.
4: That
0: or giving
4: is
0: a
4: what
0: gift.
4: The lady wants.
0: Yeah, but like this one is the lady like to buy.
1: Let her go.
3: It's as simple as ABC.
1: Let her go.
5: No one is forcing you.
0: All right, so the phone lines are still open. You can call on the 0500-997-979. 0500-997-979. Oh, 0500-097-979.
2: What are you trying to say?
0: So people are saying that if the lady, the guy is not keeping up to,
3: mm-hmm,
0: you should let the lady go.
3: Yeah, simple.
0: But you have the pardon, so no one calls him Kakra. Wait, yeah, like he has been paid.
1: Wait, you said, let it go.
5: For your own peace of mind.
1: No. If he's been able to do some, he can. He can.
5: You don't have that money. You don't have the money to spend.
4: But before fruit my picture, you know, the person is doing that. Honestly speaking, they want to know what they want. Not all of them. Listen, let me land. When I land, you understand. Damne Yankopon, easily. So if guy, one Nankasa will advise myself, and as they say, be either there or be try now or be make more money than he is making now to keep up, or he just leave the relationship as early as possible. Because I want to know who be the more.
0: No, sometimes you can fall in love with somebody that you don't even know while you are spending.
4: Yes,
0: you understand. At this point, the guy is in love. And he still wants to keep this woman.
4: That's the mistake we men will do. That's the mistake we do as men. Yes. Because at the end, everybody else will never say, "Ye bibia man, no sino we jamo." Oh, you want to knock for how now?
0: Okay.
4: Yes. So if you.
0: So how about if you are the guy, what would you do?
4: Me, if I'm the guy, an American, if me feel them moon tumor, me ya my family. But if probably the lady doesn't appreciate it,
0: okay.
4: So when you're appreciative of whatever I'm trying to do, I will just leave.
0: Okay.
4: And me leave in the one year once, you are in batches.
0: He leave his shades. You leave his shades.
4: Every month we are 10% to also.
0: Never shall you. Never said dividend. Amma, what are you saying to this?
1: Oh, he should stay.
0: The lady or the guy?
1: The guy should stay.
0: Why?
1: I feel like he can.
0: You feel like he can?
1: Congratulations for reaching this level. No. Congratulations for reaching this level. I feel like there is just 10 more steps to go.
0: Hmm.
1: Oh, it's not too much. Abi.
0: So then this guy, this guy will just go bankrupt. You see, this guy will just go bankrupt and the lady will leave him.
4: Yes.
0: Exactly. They will leave him. So it's better he stays away.
2: Yeah.
3: Simple.
2: It's as simple as that.
3: So to add to what you are saying, right, I do know somebody that years ago, the person was a guy. And what he said was he had to leave his girlfriend because the girl was, you know, so materialistic. And he realized that if he hadn't left her, he would have actually gone bankrupt.
0: Oh.
3: And this is actually coming from a guy. Yeah, so
0: the lady made the guy went bankrupt.
3: Almost, he said he almost would have gone bankrupt if he had kept up with that.
0: Wow.
3: Yeah,
0: that's nice.
3: Yeah, because you have to be buying the Hermes and the this and the that and the that.
0: So, but okay. So I want to ask this: you are ladies.
3: Okay.
0: When it comes to relationship, does it necessarily mean, sir, me being your boyfriend, not your husband or your daddy, I'll be buying everything for you?
3: Okay, so I think this is where love language also comes in, because I do believe that.
0: What's your love language?
3: Quality time.
0: Okay.
3: Yeah.
0: I don't need to spend money.
3: Well, the quality time means, I mean, it could mean a vacation in Bora Bora or Maldives or wherever. But yeah. So. It depends on the love language. The person's love language could be quality time, but then maybe you are showering the person with gifts, but then the person wouldn't even be appreciative of the gifts that you are giving her. It could be act of service. It could be, you know, any other thing. So it depends on the love language of the partner, of your partner.
0: Okay.
3: Or yeah.
0: Oh, that's nice. But with your quality time and all that, you don't... Hey, I said more. All right, quality time comes with money. Spending time comes with money. Because you definitely go for vacations.
3: Of course. That's you what go I'm for talking trips. About. Of course.
0: No, but everything in a relationship now comes with money.
3: Mm-hmm.
0: So at the end, you will tell me in the beginning, they will tell you, meet them in Pesticao, meet them in Pesticao.
1: It's a lie.
0: But when
1: it's
0: you get
1: a lie.
5: I'll never tell you that meet them in Pesticao.
0: But you know, in love, when money enters, it's sweeter.
3: Mm. Yeah, Davido said, of course.
0: So what are you also, the woman, what are you also doing to help your man? If it's vice versa, the man is expensive and you are being the woman. What would you do?
5: A man who is expensive.
0: Oh,
1: no.
0: No, me, I'm expensive.
1: No, wait.
0: Me, I'm very expensive.
1: A man who is expensive. I'm expensive. It naturally makes you the provider. Yeah.
0: Really?
1: Yes.
5: You're living your own expensive life.
0: So you want to tell me that if I'm expensive, I should be independent or what?
5: No.
1: When a man is expensive, he naturally becomes a provider.
0: No. I need your suggestion. You need to say it.
4: Why is it that ladies don't want to spend on men?
0: Men.
4: Yeah, I always see that they are selfish.
0: Okay.
4: Oh, yes.
1: Ladies do spend on men. Yeah. Ladies do spend on men.
4: Some
1: they do.
5: Yeah.
4: Few.
1: Give me the percentage. Few. Give me the percentage.
4: I would say 2%.
5: It's a lie.
4: No, I would say 2%.
0: Oh, really? Yes. But I feel...
4: I'm dating.
0: In your surprise that your birthday is a boxer safe, you don't get
4: my birthday safe
0: boxes.
4: No, me I never get
0: handkerchief
4: from any lady. Anambwa,
0: me nyebida. Okay. Mm-hmm. But are they, so me to me, I feel like the guy should just stay off.
5: Yeah.
4: Oh yeah.
0: If the lady is expensive,
4: but if he can't,
0: it would die. Just
4: leave. Else later, Baba there. Nah, about those kind of stories. And I'm sure now I'm putting me a little and
0: put jam.
4: No, if you didn't do my
0: just throw away,
4: just back off. That's
0: all right. All right. Okay, so we are back. Uncle, actually, I'm opening what kind of suggestion, but I mean, to me, I feel like every man needs to work hard and to pamper his lady and all that. If you don't have it, let the person know you don't have it, but later, if you have, you can give it to the person and all
3: that's
0: that.
3: All.
0: Is about communication. What do you think?
3: I agree to that.
0: Yeah.
3: Exactly.
0: You agree?
3: Yeah, I do.
0: So, for what is, I know Amma is not agreeing to the whole thing.
1: I don't agree to it.
0: No, but at least for the first time, woman agreed to me, say, yeah, Charlie.
1: That is them. That is them.
5: Yeah, exactly.
3: It comes down to communication.
0: Exactly.
3: Okay.
0: No,
3: I agree.
0: You see, what she was saying about love language, you better my love language is money.
5: Yes.
0: Anybody who tells me that, I don't see that person to be serious.
3: Seriously.
1: So I'm telling you.
0: No. No. So before you don't see the man, you know the chop.
1: Mm-hmm. You chop on your own.
0: Uh-huh. So, so don't tell me your love language is money.
1: I never said that.
0: No. Lynette.
1: Lynette is the one who is saying her love language is money.
0: Yeah.
1: Yeah.
0: But no, to me, if you tell me your love language is money, I'll see you not to be serious.
5: Oh, sir.
0: I'm telling you. I prefer telling me, oh, my love, I like this. Traveling, I like this communication. I like, you know, it makes it nicer, because if your love language is money, money is nothing. Money is not everything.
1: Are you sure?
0: I'm telling you.
4: Oh yes.
0: You can have all the money and you'll never be happy.
3: Yeah, that's true.
5: Give me the money and take your happiness. Give me the money and take your happiness.
4: It tells me that your love language is money. Automatically, that is a
0: big red flag. Exactly.
4: You let me understand that you are not in for love.
0: You ain't for the money.
4: Yes, you are not in
5: digger.
4: For love.
5: I am a good digger.
4: Yes. So automatically, you are a big red flag, and I will never ever look at you again.
5: Yeah, red banner.
0: All right, we have a caller. Hold on.
5: Yeah, red banner.
0: Hello.
6: Yeah, hello.
0: Your name and where you calling from?
6: Angelina. And Lynette, don't mind it. Thank you, don't mind.
0: I should mind Lynette there.
6: Oh, forget Lynette too. This girl, she do stuff. The money thing she's saying, I don't believe they don't mind it.
0: I shouldn't mind Lynette there.
6: But don't mind.
0: Nah, she's saying that her love language is money.
6: And I say this line, oh, you are the signature here in your whole video today. Okay. The guy, he should walk away. And you were saying something about then over the battery would be understand.
0: Yeah.
6: You have issue with that one.
0: Okay.
6: Automatically, when you're in a relationship,
0: okay.
6: You guys, like, the girl brings something on board. not necessarily mean that when you're going to date the girl, you should ask her what she brings on the table. Me, if you are coming to date me and you ask me that, I won't mind you.
0: Okay.
6: Because I would bring something on the table when it's a relationship. Like,
0: okay,
6: we both are in it. Automatically, if you're on a hoobabim, she would probably buy something or something to bring in the house. You understand? It's not your money. It's her money.
0: Okay.
6: So that one, I mean, naturally, I have issue with it. The girl, when she loves you, no, but she'll do something for you to know that, yes, she's bringing something on the table. You
0: see,
6: get it?
0: Yeah, you see, but what you are saying? What you are saying here, how many women in this day brings this kind of idea in a relationship?
6: How many women?
0: How many women? Like,
6: seriously? Me, I'm one. Me, I'll say I'm one. Oh.
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0: Okay.
6: No matter what, if I'm with you and I bring something on the table and you mafia me and I go on the relationship, I'll still bring it.
0: Okay.
6: Me, I've always said countless time that 100 broken hearts won't do me anything. Mm. So I'll enter another one.
0: Mm.
6: Yes, because I know when I will find my future husband.
0: I need to see Angie in person and see.
6: You what see, me, I don't like those things.
0: 100 broken hearts won't do anything.
6: Oh, and the machine.
0: And we are Thanos. Is what? Oh yeah, they say you are an Arsenal fan. All right, Angie, thanks for calling, guys. 100 booking hats. Don't they give Angie anything? Wow, that's amazing.
8: She's an Arsenal fan.
0: She's an Arsenal fan.
8: Yeah.
0: No, but Arsenal, you know, Arsenal won the UPL.
8: I believe she's an Arsenal fan.
0: We don't mind. We Arsenal people there. No matter what you talk, we don't mind. All right, so this, okay, we have another caller. Okay, hello.
9: Hello.
0: Hello, where are you calling from and your name?
9: My name is Nanajua.
0: Okay, Nanajua, where are you calling from? Hello? Hello?
9: Tanokrum,
0: okay.
10: Your call has been put on hold. Please wait.
0: Oh, Nanajua.
10: Your call has been put on hold. Please wait. All right, Nanajua,
0: call us back. Okay, so we're back.
3: Yeah, hi, Iggy. So it's very amazing how, I mean, this topic has popped up, right?
0: Mm-hmm.
3: Because yesterday in the evening, I was actually, you know, chatting with someone. And I did ask the person this question that if, I mean, should a man consider being in a relationship if he is not financially stable?
0: Mm.
3: And his response was, I mean, the man should have financial discipline.
0: Yeah.
3: So,
0: but not everybody has that financial discipline.
3: Okay.
0: Some of them, the finances can only be not a bad discipline. You get it. So me, sometimes it comes to a level where if the two of you can sit up and talk about stuff and make things together.
3: Okay.
0: That one, it makes it very easier for you to move than rather having, there's a caller.
3: Okay.
0: Hello.
11: Hello, good morning.
0: Good morning, ma'am. Your name and where are you calling from?
11: I'm Nana, calling from Anagiri.
0: You say name?
11: Nana.
0: Nana, yeah, Nana. Uh-huh, Nana. What's your suggestion?
11: Then I know Niska on time or why.
0: Okay.
11: Because Uncle Bob is your cry, not the shen or cry. Later, we'll be down.
0: Oh, sir.
11: A man in a mistake, yeah. You see, come so I find someone who gets me a share.
0: Okay. Thanks for it, Nana. Thanks for your suggestion. Thanks for calling in. All right, so, as I was saying, if you are a man and you don't have the money, please stay off. Relationship is expensive. Me, I always say that even if Nipa not be the fried rice grandpa, is money.
12: Yeah.
0: You understand?
12: Yeah.
0: We have some people, they will just tell you, there's another caller. Hello.
12: Yes.
0: You understand? Yeah. We have some people, they will just tell you. There's another caller. Hello.
12: Yes, hello. It's me, Andy. I'm back.
0: Hey, Andy.
12: You know, some guys there.
0: Uh-huh.
12: They are girlfriends. So, women should come with you. They watch their girl, and the girl, no, you can't pay a boy any joke. She feels like, oh, this is my guy who is scar. You understand? That one to count. The girl needs scar with you. You're not saying that for amounts are with you. But range, you know, you get it.
0: Yeah.
12: Or maybe from 1 to 3,000. That means can you do 3? So she'll know what to do. You maybe won't make us a buy it for me because we're now can you.
0: No, but naturally.
12: Saving that. The money will get finished.
0: Yeah.
12: You know, when I cut off at all, you won't even buy it. You have to plan
0: exactly
12: before you buy them.
0: So,
12: you think you won't, you can buy everything.
0: So, are you trying to tell us it's all about discipline and planning?
12: Yes, if you are not disciplined, master,
0: you always keep buying
12: your money. Yes, and obviously, okay. You would want to get everything, so you do a lot of things to get it.
0: Okay. All right. Thank you, Angie. Thank you so much. But Angie said that we need to be, as Rennie was saying, we need to be financially stable and financially disciplined. Because if you don't have fun, it boils down to everybody. Whether being a guy, whether being a woman, you need to be financially disciplined. First thing in life is discipline. If you are not disciplined to yourself, you'll be doing impulse buying every time. And before you realize, life will even give you some kind of things that you will not even want to have when you are old. Yeah. All right. Thank you. Thank you, my girls, for giving me.
3: Thank you, too, for having us.
0: Yeah. So today is Friday. Mm-hmm. What's up for the Friday? Any plans for the Friday?
3: Today, I personally intended maybe hanging out with Gunshots.
0: Ish.
3: Yeah. If while he's doing his thing, maybe I'll just be next to him or something. I think ever since I got back from Accra, I really haven't experienced the Takoradi nightlife. So
0: okay.
3: Maybe, if not, I'll just go home, just do a thing or two and just chill.
0: That's right.
3: Yeah.
0: Producer.
13: Better.
0: All right, Lynette. What are you doing on Friday?
13: Sleep.
0: We just sleep. You have 4 people.
13: Yeah. Hey.
0: You sleep.
13: No. Explain the part. Explain the you of all people. No.
0: You of all people. You will eat.
13: Explain the you of all people. Oh, I will eat. And that sleep. One there. I'll eat and then sleep.
0: Oh, thank God.
13: Yeah.
0: That's fine.
13: Inshallah.
0: All right.
14: I'll just hang out with family.
0: Oh, that's nice.
14: Yeah.
0: Me too. I just traveled to Accra.
14: Okay.
0: Yeah.
3: Oh, you're traveling?
0: Yeah.
3: Today?
0: Yeah.
3: To?
0: Accra.
3: What time are you leaving?
0: We'll talk down off air.
3: Oh, okay.
0: Yeah. All right. So it's still the Mid Morning Show, and you're talking with Mr. Iggy. I'm still your host, and I'm here with DJ Gunshot. All right. So let me take you to some LPMs. Let me take you to Nibbles and Bites. 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So you call them and you visit them as well. All right, so Milo Smart breakfast. We don't talk enough about how stressful it can be to figure out what nourishing breakfast to give your kids every morning. That's why Milo All-in-One is such a great option. It has a creamy, delicious taste for kids. If you want to give your kids the best of breakfast, it's the Milo Smart. Yeah, but this is more into all-in-one. Milo All-in-One is the richy and the milky kind of chocolate taste that you need for your kids. It has so much goodness in every park. Just take a moment to read the back. Oh, so you just take a moment to read the back. You know, people buy stuff and they don't really read the back. Is it the cautions behind the back? So just take your time, read the back of the pack and see for yourself. Its importance and nourishing combined with malt that supports energy release, cocoa for that rich taste, and the milk for the calcium to support them as they grow. So choose Milo all in one, not just for the special taste, but also for the nourishing and the goodness of it. Milo, energy to go further. So this one goes to my people. My people, Charlie, have you noted that soccer bet over 1.5? It's a weekend already. Today is Friday. There are matches all over. And I know my boys are ready to take their phones and do it. But if you want to do any betting, please go to SoccerBet. 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In the bet in there betting, you know, say 1.30 odds in the higher, whether you lose all, then your one game, they will still reward you with 3 times your money. So you bet 10 matches and more, and you lose all, or you win one, you get like three times your money. Without you hesitating, bet with SoccerBet. 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Thank you. All right, so let me take you to BBC. Okay.
15: Hello? Hello? Asantua? Yeah, and that's a bimu.
16: Aden, eh, assembly. Now, mommy, I'm a shimmy.
15: Winnie, me say, Nancy, are you too quiet? 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House up with security man, what dama? I confess I'm the boogie to name Yami Bimu. Afidia, map a moment, you know.
16: Oh, baby, one gas I was so yet. You're too for winty. My catch yourself, friend, take G. No more install almost security fence and an automated gate, no be mum.
15: Oh, sister, check them in why.
16: Next take G. And come on a company, only an installation of security fence and the gate automation. But for I say, baby, you know, say, next. GH, I will abel for gate. I will take control if we are similar for any na. A DNA day and nature say, what PFF, a quaduma. And answer what to Quayaco. Now, to me control or electric fence any gate will phone so.
15: Hey, what's the same?
16: I knew who bet to me be as answer to gate more brawa brochure cry. The air decran say, a bra crown for bet try some bet temper beer on Sabaka notification will phone so.
15: And near Chemi Ho, nay, and she has to see ya.
16: Next at GH, what Takradi, and Naji, Queen of Peace, Quansua. 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
20: BBC News with Govinda Gill. The NATO Secretary-General Mark Rutte has welcomed an announcement that President Trump is sending 5,000 troops to Poland as confusion continues about US commitments in Europe. NATO foreign ministers are meeting in Sweden. They'll also discuss ongoing support for Ukraine. The foreign minister of the Democratic Republic of Congo says the authorities are ramping up efforts to educate communities affected by the Ebola outbreak. It comes after angry relatives set fire to a hospital where a family member had died. One of the oldest private universities in Turkey has been closed by a decree from President Recep Tayyip Erdogan. Istanbul Bilgi University is known for its liberal politics. Dozens of people are reported to have been killed in a drone strike in Sudan's West Kordofan state. A rights group blamed the Sudanese army for the attack, which it has denied. The United States has imposed sanctions on a top Tanzanian police official. A statement said the decision was based on credible information that Senior Assistant Commissioner Faustin Jackson Mavuele was involved in gross human rights violations. In Canada, the province of Alberta will vote in October on whether to start a legal process for a binding referendum on separation. It's the first test of the country's unity in decades. Civil service unions in South Korea have called on members to boycott Starbucks because of a marketing campaign that evoked memories of a deadly 1980 military campaign against pro-democracy protests. Starbucks has apologised for the campaign, which has been scrapped. A box of two premium melons has reached a record $36,500 at an auction in Japan. The melons are known for their juicy orange flesh and they're often sent as gifts in Japan. That's the latest BBC News.
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1: 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All right, I'm still here with DJ Conshort. It's still the Mild Money Show. And I want to leave it to DJ Conshort because it's a Friday. I don't want to do plenty talk. You know, Mild Money Show is less, talk more music. All right, so I just want to do this shout out to all my listeners, all my good listeners. Shout out to Kinsley. Shout out to Barima. This guy listened to Y from morning to morning. My name is Mr. Iggy. Same time on Monday. That's how we do it. It's a weekend. Please don't drink and drive. The weather is not conducive. Challenge you to talk. And if your tires are not good, please don't go speed. At the same time, don't drink and drive. We need you safely to listen to Y on Monday and each and every day. I sign out with myself, Mr. Iggy. I leave it with a gunshot. Black. Bye-bye.

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1: BBC News with Govinda Gill. The NATO Secretary-General Mark Rutte has welcomed an announcement that President Trump is sending 5,000 troops to Poland as confusion continues about US commitments in Europe. NATO foreign ministers are meeting in Sweden. They'll also discuss ongoing support for Ukraine. The foreign minister of the Democratic Republic of Congo says the authorities are ramping up efforts to educate communities affected by the Ebola outbreak. It comes after angry relatives set fire to a hospital where a family member had died. One of the oldest private universities in Turkey has been closed by a decree from President Recep Tayyip Erdogan. Istanbul Bilgi University is known for its liberal politics. Dozens of people are reported to have been killed in a drone strike in Sudan's West Kordofan state. A rights group blamed the Sudanese army for the attack, which it has denied. The United States has imposed sanctions on a top Tanzanian police official. A state

0: statement said the decision was based on credible information that Senior Assistant Commissioner Faustine Jackson Mafuele was involved in gross human rights violations. In Canada, the province of Alberta will vote in October on whether to start a legal process for a binding referendum on separation. It's the first test of the country's unity in decades. Civil service unions in South Korea have called on members to boycott Starbucks because of a marketing campaign that evoked memories of a deadly 1980 military campaign against pro-democracy protests. Starbucks has apologised for the campaign, which has been scrapped. A box of two premium melons has reached a record $36,500 at an auction in Japan. The melons are known for their juicy orange flesh, and they're often sent as gifts in Japan. That's the latest BBC News.
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2: BBC News with Tom Sanders. The NATO Secretary-General Mark Rutte has welcomed an announcement that President Trump is sending 5,000 troops to Poland as confusion continues about US commitments in Europe. NATO foreign ministers are meeting in Sweden. They'll also discuss ongoing support for Ukraine. The foreign minister of the Democratic Republic of Congo says the authorities are ramping up efforts to educate communities affected by the Ebola outbreak. It comes after angry relatives set fire to a hospital where a family member had died. One of the oldest private universities in Turkey has been closed by a decree from President Recep Tayyip Erdogan. Istanbul Bilgi University is known for its liberal politics. Dozens of people are reported to have been killed in a drone strike in Sudan's West Kordofan region. A rights group blamed the Sudanese army for the attack, which it has denied. The United States has imposed sanctions on a top Tanzanian police official. A statement said the decision was based on credible information that Senior Assistant Commissioner Faustine Jackson Mafuele was involved in gross human rights violations. In Canada, the province of Alberta will vote in October on whether to start a legal process for a binding referendum on separation. It's the first test of the country's unity in decades. Civil service unions in South Korea have called on members to boycott Starbucks because of a marketing campaign that evoked memories of a deadly 1980 military campaign against pro-democracy protests. Starbucks has apologised for the campaign, which has been scrapped. A box of two premium melons has reached a record $36,500 at an auction in Japan. The melons are known for their juicy orange flesh. BBC News.

0: chains.
1: Yo, let us pray. Father, please walk with us through the bad times as well as the good. May we be heard and understood from the suburbs to the hood. May you judge us by our hearts and not by our mistakes. And see that we get our breakthrough however long that it takes. May you fill that void in our souls that will lay our fears to rest. But there's no way we can live for Jesus when we're living in the flesh. So I pray that you allow our spirits to be born, grow strong, move on, know right from wrong. 1 John chapter 2, verse 15, do not love the world or anything in the world. And we know what that means, but listen. We know the distance we need to be away from fire to keep it missing, but that doesn't mean we'll listen. Lord, you take care of fools and babies. Teach women to honor their men and men respect their ladies. But lately, so many of us have gone astray, doing wrong for so long that we've forgotten the way. Please bring us back home. Instill in us the word which is our backbone. We're just children that have grown. There is so much that we're entitled to, yet we receive so little. Because in this time of spiritual warfare, we're comfortable in the middle. So I pray that you open our eyes. Give us the anointing to recognize the devil and his lies. If we keep our actions wise and our prayers sincere, ahead to the sky, you will diminish our fears. In Jesus' mighty name we have prayed. Amen and amen.
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2: 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First passenger. Hello? Hello? Blackla, welcome to the drive. What's your name, sir?
3: Blackla,
2: what's your name?
3: I'm Kenny Fashion.
2: Yo, man like Kenny Fashion. You say what's up? Shino is blazing the highways and the byways all together. Loud music.

0: I'm not gonna lie to you.
1: It's so Charlie. But make I know, right now. More passengers this, make I know. Where are you jumping in from?
0: At there, my shop there, we go carry some goods before. They proceed to give the customer, so they be give me because of Charlie.
1: Maybe so.
0: Packages.
1: It's not true. If you pair or you and somebody.
0: Name them my guests.
1: Get inside, let's go. Away bus. Thank you so much, Kini Fashion. To my next passenger. Hello.
2: Hello.
1: Welcome aboard.
2: Thank you. Welcome.
1: Thank you. Asariba, how are you?
2: It's a Sunday.
1: Patcho, and only girls in there kwa na se won kwa. Nana ya omo girls in join the bus ni bi.
2: Oh, my sword.
1: Stubborn to the Imperial Bass, no, no, no, no. Gigi, scanning your mama and your uncle. Away, Bass. Thank you so much, Vida. Hello? Hello? 0500097979. Freestyle Friday. Let me know where you are. I want to pick you up right now. So we go together. Hello? Bema? I don't watch you. Moses?
0: Why do you know when and why?
3: I say you be careful. Make you go.
1: How many?
3: More than 15. No.
1: Monko back seat. When I monko back seat, bass no muson. To monko back seat.
3: Bass seat. Be uncool. If I carry on the top
1: for it. Between you overload me, Pacho. Thank you so much, Moses. Hello.
4: Blackland.
1: Welcome to the drive of your life.
4: Blackland.
1: Name and location.
4: Blackland.
1: What's your name, sir?
4: Mr. Nana Peseu.
1: Bomidim Prince, sir.
4: Mr. Nana
1: Peseu. Asante Achima Brandt here.
4: Mr. Nana Peseu.
1: Nyamanya Okese. He's good! Wabete tell nade, brother. That's it. Wabete tell nade. He's going, what's on it?
4: China, I say, baby.
1: International.
4: I see. I'm in there.
1: I don't know what kind of radio to TV do. I say, baby.
4: Yeah.
1: Charlie.
4: Jana, do your cinema forever young, yeah.
1: It will be so, Jana,
4: yeah. I'm not telling you.
1: Radio didn't ever say lines, and he's going, them nowhere now.
4: Yeah,
1: be roadside. If not, give information like that. Yeah, be roadside. Okay, but you, I want to know. He's going. Where are you there right now? What's your location?
4: I say, my location. Man, that's my location. See location.
1: Oh, you have a location now?
4: No, location.
1: Minimo. Or even.
4: In Western Radio, you must.
1: Yeah. It's got
4: one.
1: I say shame,
4: Yanko.
1: Away, man.
4: Thank you.
1: Even so.
4: Location.
1: Thank you. I say, on to my next passenger. Hello.
5: Hello. Good evening.
1: Good evening, sir. Welcome aboard.
5: Blackla.
1: What's your name?
5: Blackla.
1: Name and location.
5: Blackla.
1: I like the energy and vibe, man. You know?
5: Hello.
1: I say I'll be energy god. Okay, you guys give me extra energy, man. I like that.
5: If today you go,
1: He's the mashup king. He's the mashup king.
5: Catch a shino there in the laptop and say ultimate
1: saying. In name be mashup king. Award winning DJ. Size zero.
5: Catch it,
1: it is what it is. It is blaze more music
5: this
1: for the driving side.
5: Cancer.
1: Nice one. Kelvin, but Charlie, today be you pay to join the bus or you didn't somebody?
5: Right, this is a day, this one.
6: Vienna ran about, so need to pick me for there.
1: Okay, I'll go pick you right away. Thank you so much, Kelvin. Okay. Welcome aboard. To my next passenger. Hello?
7: Hello, Blackla.
1: Blackla, welcome to the drive.
7: Blackla. Yeah, Dusted, but you can see that.
1: Yo, Dusted. I'm going to man another way, dumb. Thank you so much. Dusted. To my next passenger. Hello?
8: Blackla.
1: Blackla, welcome to the drive.
8: Thank you.
1: What's the name?
8: Mame Swam.
1: Mame Charlie, and then we are saying I'm more shop. Yeah, Blackla, next passenger. Hello?
8: Blackla,
1: welcome to the drive.
8: Okay,
1: thank you so much, mommy. I'm glad you came back. All right, last two. The drive boss in charge. With Shino blazing good music on my side. You know, if I did drive like this, which I know they play good music, then Charlie Madrin and I say. That's it. Last two. Let's go. Hello?
9: Blackla.
1: Welcome to the drive.
9: Blackla.
1: Hey. What's your name, sir?
9: Omar Sterling.
1: The international Sterling. And I want them more emphasize. I'm going to go.
9: Blackla,
1: welcome to the drive.
9: Cool, PM, you outside.
1: A day inside. Charlie, what be your name?
9: Blackla,
1: what's your name?
9: Blackla.
1: Me T.I.M., yeah. Is it Blackla now, bro? Yo, international for the one!
9: Blackla,
1: yo. Hey, Wani, what's up? I miss you, my brother. Everything cool?
9: Cool, yeah.
1: How's the go on?
9: Small, Jaddy.
1: Maybe so. For the one in there, me, I don't want left my beard and come just your salon, make you give me style. Because, Charlie, the way they love thee, I won't come your salon. This weekend, your mind, they. Make I come your salon this weekend?
9: Okay, I did.
1: Maybe so. But today, be you pay or you in your squad?
9: Oh,
1: neither my squad. I come one penty, Ben say. Then you for join and then go join me later, or you say what's up? And we go pick them later. You they here now, we go pick them later, yeah. Thank you so much, Father Wani. Big love going out to all of you. Last night, man. Eshano Ayema. Nipa no Ebuso. Eshano Ayema. Nipa no Ebuso. This is the drive of your life, ladies and gentlemen. In the next 20 minutes, we'll be having a conversation with my friend from DSTV. Right here on the drive of your life. But just because today is Friday, I have some info for you. Some fashion tip to guide you in a weekend. Because I know you, some of you are going for weddings, parties and all that, yeah? So keep it breathable, yeah? So loose trousers, shorts, go if it make you move smoothly. Chale yana skin tight in a hard gym. Nano mi share guy bo party bi ase achechere na ma ne nantem nyina fo kwaku how ho oh how near ma no the bulla pants na from am found what you say salazu akese na from annam ho sa so today that's my fashion tip for you ne de bia na say pampe 32 degrees Celsius why you the pampe say wa ho nchere o should be doing that to yourself. So today we do the skin tight small and try and do some loose pants. It's really gonna help you. That's my fashion tip for you on Fashion Friday right here on the drive of your life. Later on we'll be getting into West Side Theory. Today we have Kwesi Flex, June Ketcher with All Out, IRMZ B, June Kofi Kenata with Weekend, and Droops with Fantasy for West Side 3. A special segment created to promote our talent from this side. And today on Time with PM, I'll come your way at Azali 500. I wanna know from you. At what age should people stop depending on their parents financially? Ushima, at what age, pa, should people stop depending on their parents financially? Rebecca say, oh, PM 18. For me, I think when I was done with tertiary, that was when I stopped collecting money from mama. I was doing my national service. I'm in the boom, allowance in the band. I'm in MC, I crank a crown and chain. I'm in Tom, Papa, once one chain. I'm in the survivor. So basically, let me see, like mid-20s, 23, 24, they're about here. What about you? What do you think? At what age should people stop depending on their parents financially? Think about this one. 5 o'clock phone lines will be activated and we get into that right here on the show. And then later, we'll have a final segment on the show. It's Abin Abin, the hottest radio quiz in Ghana. If you think you're smart, start revising your notes. Because at exactly 6:30, I'll be your quiz master. My name is Nana Kwesi Wisu, but you can simply call me PM on the finest. On highway right now with DJ Shino, the mashup king. And I've got some great news for you right now. The parents out there, you want some toys for your kids, bring them to Toys World right here inside Takrada Mall. 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Right here. 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YFM, you're in for more. Ladies and gentlemen, I want to pack my Benz bars. Go for a quick commercial break. When I come back, we'll delve into a conversation with my people from DSTV. You know it's a World Cup they come, so Charlie, I'll give you all the info that you need to help you enjoy the World Cup. Ladies and gentlemen, still the drive of your life with PM doing the talk talk and DJ Shiner doing the play play. Welcome aboard.
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1: Okay. Let me watch my football. If I finish, I'll come to you.
2: Nice.
1: Because from June 11 to July, it's all about football. It is fully World Cup. And the World Cup, you know, the difference now is that we are having about 48 countries going to enjoy this
2: thing.
1: Yes, this is the first time.
2: Yeah.
1: And you know, there's always a first time.
2: Most definitely.
1: Maybe in future they may say we'll double it. But this time around, this is the first time we are having this.
2: Yeah.
1: And the special aspect of it is that Ghana is part of this World Cup. And you know, when it comes to football, especially on Black Star, Ghanaians, oh, I don't want to watch it. Black Star, they are not well.
2: They
1: don't play well. Oh, broken heart team. But immediately they start paying. When you walk out there to the market, everybody they watch, they are trying to get them. Even when they don't want to wear the jersey, you see that immediately Ghana starts. No, everybody wears. So we are saying everything in June to July. If anything that will attract your attention apart from the football, let it wait.
2: Right.
1: Just watch the ball, because we are coming to surprise you, give you something better that will let you enjoy the football. You will not be at US, you may not be at Canada, you may not be at Mexico, but we will let you feel the hype even more than those there. You get me? So that is what we are saying. Everything can wait.
2: I want to come to Priscilla on this particular one. Yeah. Priscilla, how are you making sure that your fans don't miss any single moment as far as this World Cup is concerned?
3: I'll talk about the pricing.
2: Okay, you talk about pricing. We'll come back to that later on.
3: Okay.
2: So talk about the pricing.
3: Yeah. I'll talk about the pricing.
2: Take us through the pricing right now.
3: I think the pricing, the attitude today.
2: Okay.
3: Previously, we were selling the decoders like at some higher prices. By this time, it has been reduced.
2: Is it because of the World Cup?
3: Yes, please.
2: Well, that's beautiful.
3: That's why we are saying the sleeve can't wait, so that customers will buy, then watch and enjoy it at an affordable price.
2: Nice one.
3: Yeah.
2: So give us the price, the package itself. So what's the package?
3: For now, I'll talk at the least one that you can pay.
2: Okay.
3: I think the decoder, previously we were selling it at $249.
2: Okay.
3: By this time, because of the upcoming World Cup, we are selling it at
2: $169
3: for new customers.
2: Okay.
3: And after that, $169, you make a subscription payment of just $98. Yes.
2: Subscription.
3: Yes, please.
2: Okay.
3: That is access. $98. Then you get all the 104 matches.
2: Great. Thank you so much for that. Now, I'm coming back to you, Rashid. Now, my concern is actually your customers now, the people who love DSTV and can't do without DSTV. And how are you making sure they don't miss any single moment as far as this is concerned?
1: Sure. That is why, as Priscilla said, we've been able to reduce the prices, and we don't want everyone. So we've just make every decoder available to our agent out there. Everywhere that you pass, you see a DSTV agent there. You just enter there. We've reduced the price. Formerly, the decoder only was 89 Ghana cedis. Now we are giving it to you at 69 Ghana cedis. And out of that 69 Ghana, because you are a new customer, you need to start from access.
2: Yeah.
1: So your new subscription price will be 98 Ghana cedis.
2: Right.
1: But we are also telling the old customers who are using who had decoders in their house to at least subscribe from 58 Ghana cedis. And you know, we are dedicating 4 channels for this World Cup.
2: Oh, beautiful.
1: Yes, and you are going to watch it from the lowest, which is any customer who is an old customer who is using decoder already is going to just pay 58 Ghana cedis. But you don't have a decoder.
2: Wait. Mention that 58 Ghana cedis again. What is it
1: about? That is a subscription price.
2: Okay.
1: You know, some few months back, we were able to reduce our prices, our subscription prices, so up to even 50% down.
2: Okay.
1: Now, what is happening is that if you pay 58 Ghana cedis, you are going to enjoy a package of what? Access. You get me?
2: Yeah.
1: We call 58 Ghana cedis, the package is called Paddy, but you are not going to watch the Paddy channel. We will upgrade you with 58 Ghana cedis to access, which is 98 Ghana cedis.
2: Well, that's nice.
1: Yes. And then when you pay for 98 Ghana cedis, which is, we call it access. The package is called access.
2: Okay.
1: We will upgrade you.

0: to family. And family is 190 Ghana cedis.
1: Okay.
0: But we are going to give you just 98 Ghana cedis to be able to watch 190 Ghana cedis package.
1: Nice one.
0: And then when you go to 190 cedis package, which is family, we'll upgrade you to compact. And you know, just this next weekend, we are going to play the Champions League final.
1: Yeah,
0: you are going to, if you pay 190 Ghana cedis, you are going to watch the Champions League final.
1: Beautiful.
0: Then that is between Arsenal and then, PSG.
1: Mm-hmm.
0: So you get those things to watch. You move on to premium. So you pay for Compact, you go to Compact Plus, we'll give you Compact Plus to watch. When you pay for Compact Plus, you need to watch for premium. So that is how it moves on.
1: So basically, whatever you pay for, you get an upgrade.
0: Yeah, upgrade. Yeah. Instant. And it is instant.
1: Great. That's great.
0: It's not like they'll tell you 2 days, 4 days, or one. No, it's instant. Immediately you pay automatically, it takes you there. And then you start watching it. So that is what we are giving to. So any new customer, and you know, we have people who are using free to air. If I say free to air,
1: mm-hmm.
0: I mean the programs that you watch, you don't pay.
1: Yeah.
0: There are other people using multi TV and other stuff, if I will mention it that way. And they don't like the programs they are watching and they want to watch DSTV. But because you have the dish there, we can change your direction of your dish to suit DSTV. And then you buy the decoder at 69 Ghana cedis. And you are good to go.
1: You'll get all those channels.
0: Yeah, you get everything on DSTV to watch.
1: Wow.
0: You just buy the DSTV decoder at 69, and then we'll just come and an installer will come and change your direction, dish direction, and that is what you get the frequency, and you are gone. But somebody may not have a dish or anything, so that person has to buy a dish and then decoder, and that is 169.
1: Great.
0: Immediately you buy it at 169. What happened is that you need to also do a package, and that package is 98 Ghana cedis.
1: Okay.
0: And when you do that one month package, you'll be able to watch the World Cup. And immediately you do 98 Ghana cedis, it will carry you to what? Family, mm-hmm. which is 190, but we are giving you at 98 Ghana cedis for you to watch. So that is what is happening. And we've opened it up throughout this World Cup. Everybody is going to, even we've already started. It's not that we are now starting. So anybody who walked to our office, and you know we are here with you at the Takoradi Mall.
1: Yeah.
0: Anybody who walks in enjoys that.
1: You
0: bring your 169, you get your dish, and the dish comprises of the reflector, the cable, the LMB, everything.
1: That's so cool.
0: The decoder too, we add it up. The decoder includes the decoder itself, the remote itself, the adapter, whatever needs to be. Okay. It's just, you just have to pay your subscription, and you are good to go. We have installers around, which if in case you don't have an installer, we'll just direct an installer to you, and then we'll go and fix it for you nicely. And you know the time that they'll be playing the football match is at an odd hours.
1: Even our first match around like 11,
0: they say,
1: 11
0: p.m. Our first match will be around 11.
1: 11 p.m.
0: Imagine going to watch a first match in somebody's bedroom around 11. And you know your neighbor has his wife, or you have your girlfriend. You say, "Oh, I'm a pebble pa." Why? Then you say, "Oh, my neighbor has a."
1: Imagine Rita here.
0: My Rita,
1: you are with Rita, and Rita wants to go and watch the match.
0: Say, "Oh, Ghana Ebo 11." Then she say, "Oh,
1: me
0: call club na dey ma for show." My green to me. Hey, sick him. So we are telling everybody, come out, come and get your decoder. Just let your sleep wait, and then let's all watch the World Cup.
1: Great.
0: Friendly. Because with this World Cup, you know, this is the first time three countries are hosting it.
1: Yeah.
0: And we are going to play with about 104 matches.
1: Yeah.
0: It's not easy. You enjoy. Aside that one, there are other things that will go on, and we'll let you feel the vibe and everything. That is why we are saying everybody should
1: nice come now board. Talking about commentary, seriously, I know a band of commentary, a tree commentary, and a vibe you want.
0: Sure.
1: You said you're dedicating four channels for this World Cup.
0: Four channels.
1: Is there any particular place I'm going to get something like that?
0: Yes, we are going to add the tree commentary aside. So you, anybody who wants to do, you will have a remote that you'll be able to change and put it on your tree commentary. Because we'll have it. Yes. So that is what is going to happen.
1: Nice.
0: We'll give you that chance of changing your this thing to to the settings will be there, and then you change it to the particular channel. Okay. Those things will happen. Those who want the English side to at least enjoy will that. Enjoy that side. And we are giving you, I said, 4 dedicated channels. So every match that will flow, in terms of the fans, in terms of the dressing room, in terms of the training pitches, whatever goes on, you are going to see it live. It's not like they will just show it and later they will bring you the feedback and you say, oh, I hate a dead match, dead man. No, with MultiChoice or DSTV, it is all life, you get me? So that is what's going to happen.
1: Now, beyond football, what other sort of entertainment are we going to get if we are on DSTV? Now, I think, Rita, you take this one. Aside of football, I mean, do we have any other entertainment you can get on DSTV?
2: Okay, so apart from football,
1: yeah,
2: we have movies.
1: Okay.
2: Documentary.
1: I love documentaries.
2: News. And cartoons for the kids.
1: Great.
2: So if you're not a football fan, you have so many varieties to choose from.
1: Nice one.
2: Yes.
1: So that's it. For those of you listening to me, that is it. Aside of football, you can get all the beautiful things Rita just listed. Now, I know there are people who also say bad weather and sense. Sometimes when you're watching and the weather switches, kakra, and I say, channel's nice style. Is there any other means that I can still be on DSTV? Because, I mean, we are in a digital space. Is there any other means, Rashid?
0: Yeah, we have our DSTV stream.
1: Okay.
0: So if there is this, if you have a decoder, mm-hmm. you just walk into our office at the mall.
1: Okay.
0: The customer service is there.
1: Okay.
0: They will be able to connect your decoder to your phone.
1: Oh.
0: Wherever you are, you'll be able to stream it live and watch.
1: That's beautiful.
0: Yeah, that goes on. Some camps, we do it for them. So nice. With all those, having those challenges, somebody will say, oh, I've paid, I've traveled, and I'm not able to watch. We say, no. Since you are having a smartphone, you just come to our office. We'll just let you download the stream app. Then they will link from your decoder to your phone, and then you'll be able to watch whatever you want to watch.
1: That's
0: all
1: great.
0: The channels will be live on it, and
1: that's
0: then you'll
1: great.
0: Be able to watch.
1: That's
0: so
1: great.
0: That is what happened. And in terms of water, you know, let's say system is a system.
1: Mm-hmm.
0: Why am I saying you so? Everything has its positive and then negative.
1: Definitely.
0: When it comes to weather, DSTV is a satellite channel.
1: Yeah.
0: And satellite, normally when the weather is bad, it happens.
1: Yeah.
0: It's not intentional. It's the DSTV that normally, that pretend to let it go.
1: No.
0: When you have
1: you.
0: A good weather, yes. Definitely, you have it working when you have a good weather.
1: Yeah.
0: Even sometimes when the weather is some way bad, you still
1: you
0: have
1: still
0: it
1: enjoy,
0: working.
1: Yeah.
0: Unless it goes wayward or
1: the
0: rain is very heavy or those things. That is what happened. But generally, you have it working.
1: Mm-hmm.
0: So we need to understand that, no, this is the disadvantage of maybe using a satellite program or a satellite decoder.
1: Okay.
0: Uh-huh. So we all agree to that. Even digital decoders have their negative side. You get me?
1: Okay.
0: Uh-huh. In terms of when you digital, like let's say we have GoTV.
1: Mm-hmm.
0: GoTV sometimes when it doesn't deal with the weather, but normally when you have signal issue,
1: mm-hmm.
0: you know, the signal is carried by wind or whatever.
1: Yeah.
0: So when you have signal issues and those things, it all comes from the satellite that we use, what do you call it? Cell site that we use in terms of digital. So those things happen. So we need to understand that there are positive side of something. And then, and one thing I need to add, bro, the DSTV, this thing that we have, the decoder, they are all on HD. And you know HD means
1: high definition.
0: And high definition means it's giving you a quality pictures to watch.
1: The highest you can think.
0: Yes.
1: Of.
0: So all the 4 channels that we are dedicating, because it's at a lower price, people will say, oh, you won't see it clear. No, no. No. They are all on HD. So all the pictures that you see are quality.
1: Hmm.
0: If you are playing, no, be crying, be tofuma, you will see it clear. There won't be any issue to that. So that is what we are saying, that no, get it from us. And this World Cup, it is only on DSTV that we get all the matches. All. And the matches are 104 matches.
1: You're getting all.
0: Even at the time that they will be playing 2 matches at the same time. You know, when we play the first match, second match, third match, they will play it at the same time with the other team because they don't want a place where there will be some issues.
1: Mm-hmm.
0: So when it happens that way, you get all the matches to watch.
1: Wow.
0: So there will be one channel showing this one.
1: The
0: at the
1: one.
0: Same time, the other channel is
1: showing
0: also showing
1: match.
0: Another match.
1: Beautiful.
0: Which you won't get it on other TV stations or
1: sure.
0: whatever. Nobody is even going to show. And we are going to be strict. because we have paid for it.
1: Yeah.
0: Nobody is going to give it to you on free to air.
1: True.
0: So everybody should come on board on DSTV. And we have a lot of decoders out there. Even when you walk into our mall, you get a lot of decoders to watch. I know Ghanaians want last minute. Akai Chena, even put up, somebody will wait. Ghana, we are the at the last, I think, group or something. Mm-hmm. But the wait, I that Ghana war match, you know, my baby lie. Then those who know me, Rashid, Jemba Kwai, neighbor. Master, that day, I'm sure me do.
1: Don't wait for last minute.
0: So let's all get it now.
1: Yeah.
0: Prepare ourselves so that we'll all go for it.
1: Great.
0: Because we'll enjoy it together.
1: Nice one. Since we mentioned the app bit, I'm also thinking, I mean, when it comes to this app thing, sometimes you get scammers here and there trying to do dubious things to your customers and all that. I don't know how DSTV is handling this. Rita, would you love to take this?
2: Okay. So, we have our website.
1: Mm-hmm.
2: For new subscribers,
1: yeah.
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1: Which is?
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1: Everything's on
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1: Beautiful, beautiful. And if there are some contact as well, you can add it up. I mean, if you have some contacts that people can reach out, I mean, since we are here in our space, Secondary Tech Radio, if there's any particular business contact that anybody can just call and then get in touch with you guys in case you're having any problems, if you can call that out, I'll be so glad.
2: Okay, so our number is
1: 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Can we take it again?
2: 0303-955-378.
1: Nice.
2: And our call center number is 03-02-02-0308-0308-24-99-99-99. 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
1: Nice one. Does it work 24/7 or you have some particular times you can call?
2: Okay, so our call center lines are open from 7 a.m. to 7:30 p.m. each day.
1: 7 a.m. to 7:30 p.m. each day. All right, so in case you want to call for any inquiries, this is the time to call, 7 a.m. to 7:30 p.m. Rashid, I'm back to you again. You're talking about everything can wait beyond the World Cup. I mean, what other things can we talk about when it comes to DSTV?
0: So beyond the World Cup, you know, after the World Cup, the preseason matches will also flow.
1: Yeah,
0: which is for the clubs going to play for their various club. That will also flow. We'll give it to them. Other sporting activities that will flow, they will still watch it.
1: Right.
0: And then the other programs that we have. We are going to, and aside that one, they will see even more surprising. Maybe we may have even good reduction in terms of subscription. Yes, it is possible to happen.
1: That's
0: so
1: great.
0: At least they will enjoy, because now, you know, we have the people have the perception that DSTV is for the luxury people.
1: Yeah.
0: Or is expensive.
1: That is how it's for the rich. Yeah,
0: yeah. No, me for instance, until I entered, that is what I had a perception. But we want to tell now information is moving. People want to see what is happening in terms of news. CNN, Al Jazeera, BBC, Sky News and whatever. Where will you watch it if not on DSTV? And everybody has to be current.
1: Yeah.
0: For you to be current, no, we need to push the information to you.
1: True.
0: And we need to make it available in terms of price. So we are going to make sure that everybody gets it and then they will enjoy. So after the World Cup, you will see a lot of activities or programs we are going to give out. And you know, we have our Aquaba Magic on.
1: Yeah.
0: And as Aquaba Magic is giving you everything Ghanaian. Everything Ghanaian is on Aquaba Magic.
1: Yeah.
0: So we want everybody to watch, enjoy those aspects of it. So definitely that is what is going to happen.
1: Nice one. Now, I know we are all going to watch the World Cup. We have 48 countries playing. And we have 104 matches. I will start from Rashid. I'll come to you, Prissy, and I'll end with Rita.
0: This one, I'll say ladies first.
1: Okay, so ladies first. I just want to know the country you're rooting for.
0: Yeah.
1: For this World Cup, which country do you really want them to win?
2: Definitely rooting. I'm rooting for Ghana.
1: Oh my papa. Okay.
0: Oh my papa.
1: Let's go to Prissy.
3: Yeah,
1: I don't even need to ask you with what you're wearing. I don't even need to ask you because it looks like you're already representing your team. So
3: sure, sure.
1: Also,
3: Azuwofia.
1: Oh, yeah. Most definitely.
3: So you're taking the cup to Ghana.
1: Most definitely. Thank you so much. Rashid, wrap it up for us.
0: I'm a Messi fan. So I'll go for Argentina.
1: Okay. Is, I mean, individual differences.
0: Yeah, definitely.
1: We are all entitled.
0: No, I'm a Ghanaian. So I'm a Messi fan, so I'll go for Argentina.
1: It's normal. Now, I know lots of people are listening to you right now. Yeah. I want you guys to take us through your branches in Sekendi Takrade.
0: All right.
1: We are here at the mall and we have you guys here. But if there are other places that people can also connect with DSTV, take us through.
0: Okay, so thank you very much. If you want our main office for Western and Central, it is the mall, Takrade Mall.
1: Okay, that's the main
0: Immediately you enter the gate one, you pass YFM in front of the mall.
1: Yeah.
0: You enter gate one. Mm-hmm. You see our signage at the front of our gate. So that is anybody within the Western and Central region who wants to walk to our office, definitely should come to the mall.
1: Great.
0: Then secondly, we have our mega dealer or main distributor.
1: Okay.
0: He's at Market Circle. Okay. He's called SAR Satellite.
1: Okay.
0: SAR Satellite is located at Old Malcolm.
1: Mm-hmm.
0: When you get to Old Malcolm,
1: right.
0: Yes, opposite the, what do you call this hotel? Amela Hotel.
1: Right.
0: Just opposite the Amela Hotel. You'll see SAR Satellite there. Any amount of decoder, everything that you want, DSTV or GoTV.
1: What about bulk purchases?
0: That is why we call him our main distributor.
1: Okay,
0: so even if you want to start selling decoders, you get to him. He will give it to at a retail price.
1: Nice.
0: Then you will also go and sell it to other customers.
1: That's beautiful.
0: Even if you want to know how to even do the installation and whatever, as a young guy, definitely when you get to him, he will train you or take you through. So he is called SAR Satellite. If you get to Ebrufum, old Accra Station area, Ebrufum, we have SAT Technica.
1: Okay.
0: He also sells it at Market Circle.
1: Okay.
0: When you get to UBA Bank, where UBA Bank, you have Sompa. Sompa is also located at that place. When you get to Harbour Taxi Station,
1: nice.
0: Yes, you also see Haruna. He repairs TV, he repairs decoder and whatever. He's also there at Harbour Taxi Station.
1: Right.
0: So when you get there, you go outside Takrade, Takwa, Elibo, Eziama, Bogoso, we have everybody. Any place that you go and see our sticker posted there. And now the World Cup slogan is everything can wait. So when immediately you see it in front of their shop, know that DSTV is there. You can enter there and get the deal. And you are going to get it at that same price.
1: Right.
0: So a customer maybe will say, oh, I've called the call center. It's not going through all those. We don't fear anything. We'll give you our personal number. If you call us, we'll be able to sort you out.
1: Nice.
0: So our number is, can I?
1: Call it out.
0: 055-255-9325.
1: Great.
0: So anybody who wants decoder to buy, somebody has a decoder, is pulled, the power, it has a power problem or whatever. You don't have any issue. Just come. You buy the new decoder at 69 Ghana cedis. Even there may be a package on it. What we need to do, you will just transfer your old package to the new one that you will buy, and you are good to go.
1: Okay.
0: So any assistant that you need on DSTV, you call that number, we'll assist you.
1: All right. So now when I say DSTV, we can respond, everything can work.
0: Yeah, everything can. I say you're sleeping. You know, people don't joke with their sleeping.
1: I know.
0: God said we should sleep not less than 8 hours. And we are saying in this July, we'll snub God. In this June, we'll snub God. Everything can wait. It means we'll snub God. God already. God,
1: we are sleep. We are sleep. Just with the sleep.
0: Yeah. We'll snub him like I don't know. Sleeping in quiet.
1: Hey, I'm going
0: to end with
1: just with
0: the
1: sleep.
0: Then we'll just put it aside.
1: Okay.
0: Make sure we watch the ball. Then later we'll say, God, we thank you for letting us watch the ball.
1: Yeah, back to our 8 hours.
0: Then we'll come back to our 8 hours.
1: Nice one. Now today is Friday on the drive, so I want you guys to do something. Okay.
0: All right.
1: I want to give you guys a chance to give three people very dear to you shouts.
0: Hey!
1: Just because it's Friday.
0: I'm booming dinner.
1: Yeah. by force. Rashid, this one is not by force. So, they say ladies first. I'll start with you, Rita. Give three people shouts and let's go. That's the last time you're doing. No, you're done.
0: So, okay. Rita.
2: So, shout out to Anthony Mancrado,
1: Anthony.
2: My colleague.
1: Okay.
2: My son, Erastus Nate.
1: Erastus, okay.
2: And then my dear friend, Rashid Muniru.
1: Hey! Sign and seal.
0: Asemu.
1: Nice one. Now, let's go to Prisla. Prissy, three people.
3: Okay.
1: Prissy, love you.
3: Shout out to Nana Kodu the third.
1: Nice one.
3: Yeah, the divisional chief of Axim Dadrian.
1: Nice one.
3: Yeah.
1: Number two.
3: And the second one goes to the theme in Takwade DSTV.
1: Okay.
3: Sure. And the third one goes to all my sisters in Western region.
1: Nice.
3: Shout
1: one.
3: Out to all
1: Shout
3: of you.
1: Shout out to all your sisters. And the last one standing.
0: Rashid. All right. Okay.
1: Rashid, so, let's go.
0: Mine goes to my wife.
1: Okay.
0: She's called Fusena.
1: Nice one.
0: Yes, it goes to her. She's in Ifeoma Westland near UK Hospital.
1: Great.
0: So I say hello. I love her so much.
1: Oh, beautiful. Uh-huh. Now let me hear you say, and then, now let's get to number two.
0: Okay, number two goes to my mom, Ajia. We call her Majia. She's also at Ifeokuma UK Hospital.
1: Okay.
0: And all the family members at Bobo Chrome.
1: Nice,
0: you know, Ketian area.
1: Yeah.
0: My auntie, that's where the family house is based. So
1: okay.
0: Everybody, I say hello to them. Masana, Ajia Sana,
1: nice.
0: Malimotu. Everybody, I say hello to them.
1: Thank you so much. So yeah. I've had Rashid here, Rita and Priscilla, all repping DSTV sales team. It's been great having you here. Enjoy your weekend. Thank you.

0: rest of the drive of your life in a more late afternoon show. Let's go by a hard Mr. Rashid, Muniru, Rita Ochery, and Priscilla, NT Oropin, DSTV. You know, we have 20 days to the World Cup, so they can give us all the info that we need. You know, World Cup can never be completed on DSTV. That's where we all watch World Cup. So get yours! And know that everything can wait. For this football season, everything can wait. Wait for a quick break. When I come back, we get into West Side 3. Today on West Side 3, we have three songs that you are going to love. Man, I love them, and I know you're going to love them as well. Right here on the show, we blast them. And then when we are done with that, we get into Time with PM. Today on Time with PM, this is it. At what age should people stop depending on their parents financially? At what age? Because we question, really, shimpan, kawunya be 25, and answer would depend on parents. I saw a post by my godfather, Mr. Kwame Dumante, and he posted a son who will turn 18 years next year. And he was like, you have one more year to leave my house. So I'm just here thinking out loud. Now, what about you? What do you think? At what age should people stop depending on their parents financially during home? Because they are 18, or because they're 25, because they're 20, because they're winning a juma, or be an energy, and to wish a band is casting more. At what age? It was be a jazz or Hannah or for the mammy, mamiska, a jamamiska. At what age do you think would be right? Like I say all the time, when it comes to Time with PM on the drive, any language that you can easily express yourself, I am game. Say a tree, say a fante, say a pigeon. Say a bro for the answer in IBTSA. I don't have a problem with that. Feel free, flow, and let's have a conversation right here at the Zali 500. I'm back after this break.
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0: right, so in a bit, we'll be serving you with West Side 3 right here on the drive of your life. And today we have Kwesi Flex featuring Ketcher with All Out, Ayaram Zibi featuring Kofi Kanata with Weekend, and also Richard, the superstar, who was on a drive somewhere on Tuesday with a song, Julie. So we'll be dropping that in a bit. 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TikTok, the Moonlight. Your next delicious meal is just a call away. Ladies and gentlemen, I have two special people celebrating your birthdays today, right after we cross over to London for BBC. So get ready for that in a bit. Now, happy, happy birthday going out to my personal assistant. His name is Pam Ford. He's a mechanical engineer. 4 years ago, the gentleman was just listening to my show, and he got into the studio. He says, PM, I like all the beautiful things you've been doing as a humanitarian. I want to volunteer to be your personal assistant, and he's been a beautiful soul, assisting me in all the things I do. And I want to say happy birthday going out to you, Pam Ford. May the Lord make you bigger, better, and greater. Second birthday wish going out to my very own DJ, DJ Flip, that I've been managing for some years now. A very dedicated and hardworking young talent. He's also celebrating a birthday today, and he's got a new mixtape out. Go check it out. You're going to love him. So Flip, wherever you are, may the Lord bless your new age. Enjoy your day to the fullest. Blackla. Now quickly, let's go to BBC. When we come back, then we get into what we call West Side 3 right here on a drive of your life. So for now, we're moving straight to London. When we come back, West Side 3, and like I said, we have Julie rapping with Rigid and Aya alongside our very own Kwesi Flex for West Side 3. For now, straight to London.
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2: BBC News with Eileen McHugh. The World Health Organization has upgraded its risk for Ebola in the Democratic Republic of the Congo to very high. It thinks the current outbreak has caused 177 deaths and almost 750 cases. The US Secretary of State, Marco Rubio, has said America, like other countries, is constantly reassessing its relationship with the NATO military alliance. Speaking at the end of a meeting of foreign ministers in Sweden, Mr. Rubio said there had to be further conversations about commitments to defence spending made by individual countries. The Indian government has urged people to limit their use of electricity as an intense heat wave grips northern, central and eastern parts of the country. A high demand for electricity has caused power cuts. Temperatures of up to 47 Celsius have been recorded. President Putin has condemned what he said was a Ukrainian attack on a student dormitory in a Russian-occupied part of eastern Ukraine. In televised remarks, he said 6 people had been killed and another 39 wounded. The Russian account has not been independently verified. Ukraine has not commented. The Prime Minister of Senegal has accused Western countries of trying to impose homosexuality on the rest of the world. Ousmane Sonko was speaking in Parliament, where he was defending a new law that toughens jail terms for same-sex relations. The centrist French politician Gabriel Attal has officially declared his candidacy for France's 2027 presidential election. And the head of the global bank Standard Chartered has apologised for remarks he made about artificial intelligence replacing lower-value human capital. Bill Winters made the comments as the bank announced it was cutting nearly 8,000 jobs. He said his remarks had been taken out of context. BBC News.
3: I didn't realize, sir. Oh, Mr. Q, Nibuha, Femi, be wife. My wife will go many more. Sieno. Mr. Q, dear Senna, take it easy. As a word for the door. How can I take it easy? Ojam, Nibusa, and my son, and Mukunu, Atoka, my woman. Never got a car and more gum. After Nipet, Machi, ever you show. Woman, if Rabana, and yet you hear me, compare me, dream, Mr. Q, Nibanum, Nemi, who's a me or bar. Now, man, put it up before your root, a true dear here, and one say, why am I draw, said you sure to what sort of call? Ojam, we don't know you. Is that a petra park? And I saw balance what you come. How? Woman, you and yes, the Padina, and I said, don't know the house of firewood. Who are you? Kunun Ghana Limited at Aroma. What did Mr. Q? Abbey. I didn't know what's out of the community. I mean, what did I say?
4: I'm a hoodie.
3: Jibikonum, a sir, what Heba, Chemica, and a pharmacy. Good ones who are not Kunun Ghana Limited.
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3: Thank you. 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

So that's it for West Side 3 right here on The Drive of Your Life. Julie, it's a beautiful song. I know you love this particular song, and I love it too. Shouts again out to a man like Rigid. We are solidly behind you, and we know you are very, very promising. And Charlie, we give you all the necessary support. Shouts going out to Kwesi Flex as well. Big shouts going out to that song, All Out. It's gradually growing on all of us, and we know we'll become a national banger very soon, because I mean, each and every day, I fall in love with the song the more. And shouts going out to Aya as well, What Weekend. Ladies and gentlemen, our very own Yao Lucas has released a new song, and we need to blast it right here on the show. Spanking new music. You know, we're still on the Western agenda. If the guys are putting in the work, we'll do that. So we'll check out that in a bit right here on The Drive of Your Life. Maybe we'll shelve that and then come back to that later on. Yeah, so we have two songs, a spanking new music that we're going to play today, but after time with PM, we'll dig into that. So we have Kim Paluta featuring Sarko there with Give Up and See, and also Yao Lucas featuring Taddy's very own Origi with a song Daily Graphic. These are the two songs that we're going to be playing very soon for Spanking You. But let's get into Time with PM right now, and we'll play that one later on. So today on Time with PM, I'm asking you that, at what age should people stop depending on their parent financially? Let me discuss it more. At what age, and if I can draw and say, oh, Hana, at what age do you think it's most appropriate for one to stop depending on their parent financially? That's our question for today on Time with PM. 0500-097979 or 0500-997979. So get in touch. Let's get this done right here on the show.

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1: Lines are active right now. Let me do my first caller, and I'll involve Shino and Lynette as well on this one. Hello.
2: Hello. Good evening, Pierre.
1: Good evening. Welcome to The Drive.
2: Thank you, boss.
1: Kelvin again?
2: Yeah, Kelvin from Kansas.
1: Nice one. Kelvin, let's hear from you. We're looking at Sikasemu and dealing with your parents. At what age do you think is appropriate for you to stop depending on your parents when it comes to money?
2: To me, life, you know,
1: okay.
2: Someone should move from his parents. They are like, on yet, although see, by their 18, although finish, parents will depend. They are right after high school, although finish parents, they want to like independence.
1: Yeah.
2: But generally, you know, and generally, and they are 25 years.
1: At most, by 25 days.
2: Majority, and most of the youth, you know, like, we're college, young college.
1: Yeah.
2: Yes. But also no be an any genuinity. If you want to see now for one provincial minister, before they like some of them why they now for like wait for their interview or say me the parents want change.
1: Yeah.
2: My father's over cake head and thought one inch. So like so depend if you so they are relaxed. Some of them are their parents are built, so they are relaxed. Even then I remember people would be there. But say in general it should be like 25, 26. Most of the where we college.
1: Okay.
2: Uh-huh.
1: Okay.
2: Them and
1: I get your point. Thank you so much, Kelvin, for that. So I'm going to involve Shino too on this particular one, and then I seek his opinion. But wherever you also are, you can add your voice to it. At what age should people stop depending on their parents financially? But it's at what age? Kelvin, the castle, not the object, and say, Charlie, a quarter quarter cra by 25, 26 year. Because it'll be a cool school, and most people will be done with tertiary by them, like 24 hours done with tertiary. So, 25, 26, you are living your own hustle and all that. So, for him, that is what he thinks. But what about you as well out there? At what age should people stop depending on their parents financially? 0500-097979 or 0500-997979. I know some people are 35 and still living in their parents' house. That's a different agenda altogether. And maybe they'll have reasons for that. Yeah. Because some of us were comfortable, we had our own room, but we still moved out. I mean, we want to face the world on our own. I don't know what you think about this one. At what age should people stop depending on their parents financially? This is a very important topic we need to really dissect on the show. So let me hear from you wherever you are, north, south, east, west. This is Time with PM right here on The Drive of Your Life. 0500-097979 or 0500-997979. Okay, I have some text here. I should have asked my people. Oh, sorry about that. So this one says, PM, please ask the GoTV users, please ask if GoTV users get to enjoy these packages.

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1: See, liga unkwande ya koswane ye. Never be ashamed of your hustle. Never be ashamed of your hustle. Never be ashamed of your hustle. Because, my brother, I come to wa. Ubi amwao. Asem tuwa. Ubi amwao. You are your own responsibility. So face the world and make your money. You understand? And when it happens like that, yeah, nobody's slave. There is this song trending on socials that says that if they feed you, they still have control and power over you. So please, don't let them feed you and be calling you names. Yo, as a man, you got to sweat. And then I'm hanami who still wearing a chairman. I'm ha. Now me yewe. Chairman me coordinate event or ha. Now me plan event. We now me yewe. Now me radio. So Charlie, I did do so many things because I know they won't go hungry. I know they won't make my wife go hungry. I know they won't make my unborn children come home. I mean, I say to myself all the time that, Charlie, anything that I couldn't get as a kid growing up, I want my kids to get double portion of it. So I'm working very hard now with the strength day, you know. So now with a holding day, you know, my brother, my sister, keep the hustle alive. Shouts going out to every legal hustler listening right now. To Mommy Lida, she's a fashion designer, always on. Shouts going out to man like Lipstick, the magic painter. He's always out there painting and selling a salad on the side. Shouts going out to man like 14. He runs his own boutique and does other things on the side. Yo, so whatever you're doing, mama go kumpi amutie me, carpenter amutie me, shoemaker amutie me, minia. Say juma no, anya juma bonia, mintiobia, koswa aneye, emferida. And if you are there and you're doing any hustle and you are shy of it, why am I mobile? Because what's my mobile? And you know the craziest part of this conversation? Anytime I start talking about hustle, I become very emotional because I mean it. The same people who don't want to do this hustle here travel outside Ghana and they do worse things for the same Big Six Six and Benjamins. Why is it that out there the only problem? They had their own, you know, how offer it. Never and ever be ashamed of your hustle, because if you're hung, nobody good day for you. If you've been in hungry moments where you've called a couple of your friends and nobody's been able to sort you, you understand what I mean. Never be a burden on anybody. You are your own responsibility. Thank you for listening. Because see, I check gospel now. As a youth dem general, I always have a message for the youth out there. And I'll keep preaching till I am no more. Let's talk about Odie Bert. 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Hot casino games like Aviator. Somebody was hailing Aviator some few minutes back. Then crash. Cash back. Even if luck delays, you still gain. I was so glad when Masha was telling me the last time that, Charlie, he sells kinky. Hey, no me niaji. Masha, nyami shao. I mean, what do you have in your hand that you want the Lord to bless? You understand? What do you have in your hand that you want the Lord to bless? What do you have in your hand that is what the Lord is going to bless? So the hustle is what is going to bless. Now, when you share, then you'll be sure that's what I'm on. 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

0: 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I just send the post office. Anybody who knows me knows how much I preach this gospel to my people. So one of the things that my foundation, PM Foundation, stands for is to empower the youth to be legal hustlers. And I push the same thing to Black Lab Movement as well. I'm always encouraging this youth. So if you are not grinding, you can't even roll with us, because we are building a lifestyle of being legal hustlers, working hard and playing hard. Yeah? If people are traveling for fun and they are not working, how can you go? But now that now bomb for in a DNA. No. You work. When it's time to work, you work. When it's time to go play, you go play. 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After this break, we get ready for Y Sports updates right here on the Drive of Your Life. 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
1: David, thank you. Feel at the bridge the difference that just one headline win can make. The best team in the land is visiting the most awesome striker. Chelsea dare to look the champions in the eye. Erling Haaland won it. Erling Haaland will take it. A bemused, becalmed Stamford Bridge. Erling Haaland slides City ahead with customary calm and absolute certainty. That goes Chelsea corner. Thiago Silva won it! Bright blue riposte! The grand old man! And we're back where we started. And James has got away from Guardiola.
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0: Right, assalamu alaikum wherever you are, and welcome to the Friday evening edition of the Wise Sports Update. Welcome to the Friday evening edition of the Wise Sports Update here on the Drive of Your Life. My name is Tony Walton, alongside Akwesi Paradise. We'll be bringing you all the latest updates in the world of sport, from local to continental and Europe. But before then, the Wise Sports Update is brought to you by Odibet. 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You can contact them, WhatsApp them, and they will be there for you. So to a Kobit Mia from if you have any problem, and they will be there for you. Big matches are coming up this weekend. The last round of matches in Europe. So just go there and challenge, take the bet. Make sure to holler us. 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Now that room maintenance. 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Now, let's go to the news. Now, in the local news, the Mexico versus Ghana game, I told you to be coming on Friday. Saturday. So, Saturday, 2 a.m., Ghana versus Mexico, and that will be Carlos. It was supposed to be Carlos Carrera's first official game. However, he won't be available due to personal reasons. Hence, Desmond Ofer, his assistant coach, will be leading the Blasters against Mexico this dawn. That's 2 p.m. He will be the one in charge due to the personal reason applied to Carlos Carrera's. Desmond Ofer will be the one in charge of those situations. Now, the U17 World Cup. Now, as I said yesterday, the U17 boys, they already eliminated from the Africa Cup of Nations. That's the U17. However, they have a chance to qualify to the U17 World Cup. That's why there is a playoff slot, and they will play it on Saturday against Uganda. Head coach of Uganda is Lai Kingston, the former head coach of the Black Stallions. So if they want to qualify for the World Cup, they have to beat Lai Kingston and the Ugandan national team to qualify. And if we qualify, or when we qualify, or when we win and qualify, we will be slot in Group C of the U17 World Cup, in the group of Argentina, Australia, and Denmark in Group C. So if we win against Uganda, that is tomorrow, we will be grouped with Argentina, Australia, and Denmark. Now, let's go to the Ghana Premier League. It is the last round of matches as far as the Ghana Premier League is concerned. It has been quite an exciting league overall, but anything that has a beginning definitely has an end. So this Sunday, Super Sunday, the last round of matches, round 32, 34 is as follows. Hearts of Oak will be facing Media Mad at Crasport Stadium. Brekum Chelsea at the Golden City Park will be facing Bechem United. Then Asante Kotoko at the Baba Yara Sports Stadium will be facing Swedo All Blacks. FC Samatex 1996 will be going to face Young Apostles at the Wenchi Sports Stadium. Then Adriana Stars will also be going near Ajay Koku, the second sports complex, to face Vision FC. Kerala United will also face Nations FC at Aliyu Mahama Sports Stadium. Gold Stars at the Bibiani Dance Park will face 11-1. Then Basake Holy Stars will be hosting Dreams FC. Already, Hohoe United has already forfeited the Legomu Selegomumbobium. So, 3 points, 3 goals handed out to Heart of Lions. The league standings: Medium are already champions with 62 points. Second is Gold Stars, 57. Third is Heart of Folk, 51. Fourth, Adriana Stars, 50. Samantex, 1996, also 50 points. Sixth is Dreams FC. Seventh is Atletico Kotoko, 49. Eighth, Kerala United, 49. Brekum Chelsea are 9th with 47. 10th is Brekum Bechem United, also with 47. In the 11th position is Basake Holy Stars with 46. 12th is Vision FC with 44 points. Swedro All Blacks are occupying the 13th position with 42. Heart of Lions in the 14th position with 42. Young Apostles in the 15th position with 42. Then with the relegation, 16th is Nations FC, Hohoe United, and 11-1. So Hull United are 17th with 30 points, and 11-1 are 18th with 13 points. So the relegation zone is still looking shaky for Nations FC and Young Apostles coming into the final match today. Then with the goal scorers, then I'll wrap it out. The goal scorers: Augustine Okran with 15 goals, Richmond Opoku of Young Apostles with 13, Samuel Atakumi of Gold Stars also with 13, then Suraj Seydu of Dreams FC with 12, then Salim Adams of Mediama SC with 11. Let me round out with the clean sheets, then I can see you continue. Now, right, the clean sheets: Zachary Musa of Samatex, 17 clean sheets. Felix Che of Mediama, 15 clean sheets. Dubi Tai Kasi of Basake Holy Stars also with 14 clean sheets. Then Benjamin Asari, SM for Life, with 14 clean sheets. Then Prince Osei of Adriana Stars or Adriana FC also with 13 clean sheets. Over to you, Aquis Paradise.
1: Right, so let me quickly take you to Europe to see what is also coming in from there. And I'm starting from the camp of Manchester United. Now, a good news coming is that the team, that is Manchester United, has actually announced the appointment of Michael Carrick as the club's new manager. Now, he signed on a deal of 2-year contract with another option to extend into the third contract. Now, Jose Pep Guardiola has also confirmed that he'll be leaving Manchester City at the end of the season. Now, he also added that Enzo Maresca will replace him. Alvaro Arbeloa has also confirmed that he'll be leaving Real Madrid next week, expressing his deep gratitude for the club at this particular moment in time. Now, Neymar is also here in the news this time around. I mean, some few days ago, Carlo Ancelotti, who is the head coach of the Brazilian national team, added him to his squad that will be representing him into the World Cup. Now, reports coming is that he has picked up a minor calf injury while playing for Santos, but he is expected to be out for 5 to 10 days. That is a bad news. But then, despite the setback, there is a confidence that he will recover fast to represent his nation in the upcoming World Cup. Now, Mikel Merino has also returned to full-time training ahead of Arsenal final game match against Crystal Palace coming up this weekend. Now, Aston Villa, after winning the Europa League with Unai Emery, are said to back him with a transfer budget worth £100 million after winning that particular international or European trophy. Now, let's quickly move on to fixtures coming up this weekend. We have a whole lot of fantastic fixtures coming up, and it's not going to be an easy weekend. Now, starting from Saturday in the DFB Pokal in Germany, Bayern Munich will play against Stuttgart. Then in the Italian Serie A, Bologna will play against Internazionale Milan. Lazio will play against Pisa. Then in the Spanish La Liga on Saturday, Alaves will play against Rayo Vallecano. Betis will play against Levante. Celta Vigo will play against Sevilla. Espanyol will play against Real Sociedad. Getafe will take on Osasuna. Girona will play against El Elche. Mallorca will take on Real Oviedo. Then Real Madrid, the White Angels, will play against Atletico Bilbao. Then Valencia will also play against Barcelona. Now that is the winners of the La Liga. Now on Sunday in the English Premier League, all the matches will be played simultaneously. Brighton will play against Manchester United. Burnley will take on Wolves. Arsenal, the Gunners, will play against Crystal Palace. So remember that Arsenal will travel all the way from the Emirates Stadium to go to the Selhurst Park to play against Olivier Glasner and his guys. Now Fulham will also play against Newcastle. Liverpool at the Anfield will play against Brentford. Manchester City will play against Aston Villa at the Etihad Sports Stadium. That will be Pep Guardiola's final game for Manchester City after 10 years. And now Nottingham Forest will also play against Benham. Sunderland will take on Chelsea the Blues. Then Tottenham will also play against Everton. West Ham will be playing against Leeds United. So these are some of the interesting fixtures coming up this weekend as far as Europe top 5 major leagues are concerned. Now, let's quickly move on to Jose Pep Guardiola. Now, after 10 years, he's won them 20 trophies. That is, he won the Champions League, 6-time Premier League winner. And then with the League Cup, he also won 5. FA Cup is 5. Community Shield, he has 3. Then 1 Super Cup, then 1 FIFA Club World Cup. This is Jose Mourinho at Manchester City.
0: Pep.
1: Under 10 years. He's won them 20 trophies.
0: Charlie, he's done really, really well from Manchester City. When he was coming, I mean, a lot of expectation was brought up to him, especially looking at his track record of winning. And you, Pep Guardiola, from Barcelona to Bayern Munich, around to Manchester City, I think the expectation was there.
1: Of course.
0: And then he has lived up to the expectation. In fact, he has outlived it because what he has achieved with Manchester City, I don't think any manager can even replicate what he's done, because winning trophies consistently. I think the only season where they didn't win a trophy was just last season. Yeah. And then the first season. Yes. The first season, then last season. That was the only time he didn't win a single trophy for Manchester City. So out of the 10 years, 2 years, two seasons out of the 10 years, that's when he didn't win anything. But for the 8 years, he won multiple trophies. You can talk about the treble. You can talk about the Centurions Premier League. You can talk about the Champions League that they won four in a row, breaking the record for, you know, consecutive times winning the Premier League.
1: That is the Premier League. Yes, yeah, yeah.
0: Five consecutive Carabao Cup or League Cup victories. Yeah. You can say a lot about Pep Guardiola and what he has done into the Manchester City team, integrating the youth setup, the academy boys, the likes of Phil Foden, Nico O'Reilly, even James Trafford, even though he went out and came back. They are players, they were born and bred in Manchester, and they passed through the system of Manchester because of Pep Guardiola. So you can't speak about Manchester City, especially now, where you can talk about where they've reached. They've reached a level where you can compete. They can compete with the big boys. You can't just call them a match team. They have done it, and they will continue to do it because of what Pep Guardiola and the standard that he has set for the team. So whoever is going to replace him, and that's Enzo Maresca, he knows that he has a big I don't know the word to use, but he has a big mandate to do.
1: Of course.
0: Following the steps of Pep Guardiola. Mm-hmm. Yes, you were the assistant coach at some time in Manchester City, but this is a different time. You are going to be the head coach, replacing arguably one of the greatest manager of all time. Mm-hmm. Charlie, it's not going to be easy, but a huge achievement for Pep Guardiola. He left at the right time, and we wish him the very best in whatever that he does next. I'm very sure that he won't be coaching anytime soon. Maybe
1: he'll be taking a role at the Manchester City team. Now, Enzo Maresca actually know that he's going to take a tough role, because Pep has actually set the standard. Now, Manchester City will be honoring him by building a Pep Guardiola statue at the Etihad, and they will also rename the North Stand after him. So that is what Manchester City is also doing to honor him. Now,
0: well deserved.
1: Yeah, I mean, he deserves a statue. I mean, we'll break it. Sir Alex Ferguson records, you know. So then, back to Manchester United. They appointed Michael Carrick at a time where things were not going on well. I mean, when he signed as an interim manager, then DJ Shino Umamika. He signed as an interim manager, right? Mm-hmm. Where the team were struggling. Okay, that he out of 48 points, he won them 30 something. Okay, if I'm not mistaken, then he scored all the top six traditional teams. Okay. He also qualified Manchester United into the Champions League. This is what we are talking about. And after the season, they've decided to give him the role to be a permanent manager.
0: Well, when we are talking about someone who deserves to be the Manchester United manager, I think Michael Carrick deserves. Okay, you just let's go to the BBC minute, then I'll continue.
1: All right. So, kindly stay tuned. We'll be back soon.
2: BBC News with Eileen McHugh. The World Health Organization has upgraded its risk for Ebola in the Democratic Republic of the Congo to very high. It thinks the current outbreak has caused 177 deaths and almost 750 cases. Kevin Warsh has been sworn in as the new chair of the US Federal Reserve. At a ceremony at the White House, Donald Trump said he wanted Mr. Warsh to be totally independent. The president has repeatedly put pressure on the US central bank to cut interest rates. The Indian government has urged people to limit their use of electricity as an intense heat wave grips northern, central and eastern parts of the country. A high demand for electricity has caused power cuts. Temperatures of up to 47 Celsius have been recorded. Conflicting accounts have emerged of a Ukrainian attack on a building in a Russian-occupied part of eastern Ukraine. Russia said it was a student dormitory, with President Putin condemning strikes that he said had killed six people. Ukraine's army says the building in the Luhansk region was being used by a specialised Russian military unit. Slovenia's parliament has voted in favour of again making the nationalist leader Janez Janša prime minister. The Eurosceptic admirer of President Trump has served three previous terms. Demonstrators in Cuba have protested outside the US embassy in support of the former Cuban president Raul Castro. The US charged him with murder this week over the shooting down of two US aircraft 30 years ago. And in Pakistan, officials in Balochistan are investigating the theft of more than 400 prize sheep from a government-affiliated farm. The sheep, premium caracals, were seized by a group of armed men on motorbikes. Their distinctive fleeces are highly valued. BBC News.
1: Right, so welcome back to the BBC World in 2 minutes. Now, if you just tune in, this is Y Sports Update on Y97.9 FM. Now, we were discussing about the appointment of Michael Carrick as a permanent manager for Manchester United. So, Walter, kindly continue what you were saying.
0: I'm happy that Michael Carrick has gotten the job.
1: Yeah.
0: However, when you look at the trajectory, when they are appointed as the permanent head coach of a huge club, especially like Manchester United, the result doesn't really go in favor of them. Mind you, this isn't the same Manchester United team you're going to face. You're going to be playing football at least twice every week. When you're once a week, there's going to be a huge load of pressure on you. And you were in third position last season or this season. They will expect you to do more because they will be backing you with players that you need to, you know, improve certain sectors that you think that is going to help you. People have been saying, I'm part of them, that Michael Carrick's performance hasn't really been superb. We all know that. So I'm sure he knows that the performance generally hasn't really been good.
1: I think that's why he was given only 2 years.
0: 2 years. Because the performance itself, it hasn't been good. But he gets the results.
1: Yeah.
0: Performance-wise, no good. Results, he gets it. And when you're given 2 years, that means they don't really have
1: that kind of
0: trust in you. But because you've shown some glimpses of results, we have to give you a chance to prove to yourself that, no, I can do better. So, big ups to him. Let's see if he can prove us wrong. But you said it the last time that you didn't even want him to be the permanent.
1: Because I was expecting one of the big boys like the Luis Enrique, but it didn't happen. So
0: I mean, if they want Carrick to still be at the helm for Manchester United, why not? Let's see how it goes.
1: Alright, so this is where we wrap it up for today's sports segment on The Drive of Your Life. My name is Akwes Paradise and I did this with Tony DeWater. Stay safe and catch you same time on Monday. We out.
0: Boom skis.
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as I come to your bimpa, as I come to make a tremor. You know, I'm hitting a bit so soon, I'm losing my voice. And it's so painful because I come about on the easy. Teach your school fees, IPS, that daddy. If you're money, I'll be there dance here. You know, they may hear your door soon. Spend the cash. And then you betray me.

gentleman whose name sounds so sweet and so therefore there is the need to always mention it twice. Kwabena Kwabena on this one. Beautiful, soothing sound. Daddy Animal. We're getting some messages right here. This one says, Nana Kwesiyusu, please tell Shino to go home. He's looking for trouble for singles. Singles? I'm sorry. Shouts going out to Akosia Labi. I know you're loving the playlist right now. Against the weather. Shine on in a steady the weather they give you the playlist. You see that? Yeah. Even the people in the office were screaming, how much more you at home? So if you're at home and you're single, I'm sorry. So Reggie, Shine is a couple boy, why? And why single at you? Big love going out to all of you. In a bit, we'll be having Abin. But for now, let me serve you with this. 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I think I've not had time to really appreciate Akosia Labi for the love she showed us the last time. We were here the last time and Akosia Labi brought us some beautiful shirts for myself and DJ Shine. I mean, when a listener and a sister loves what you guys do and decides to appreciate you guys like that, it basically means you're doing good. Thank you so much, Akosia Labi, for the love you keep showing us all the time. Now, Carbo Coffee against the weather. This is Unito CDR. Carbell coffee soon change. Shit. Now they fire drink. We are single. Now they fire drink. Singles need here no more. Reggie, we here no more. Shit. Pa. Now, who so now? I'm like, I can't crack because the eye in there. But whether you're grinding for that exams, pushing deadlines at work, or cooking up the next big idea, Carbell coffee gives you that creamy taste and rich coffee aroma to kickstart your day. Right, and enjoy it anytime because success doesn't happen overnight. There's a little moment, early mornings, and a late night. Through it all, Carbell coffee day with you. Carbell coffee with you every moment. This advert is FDA approved. And if you're a rapper out there, the best show for you to feature on is Friday Night Mix, and it runs every Friday from 7 p.m. till 10 p.m. So take note. 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
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Ladies and gentlemen, it's now time for Abena Abena Abona Abon. Let's get into it.

0: That's my first Abin since I returned. So wherever you are, let's get into it. Hello?
1: Hello.
0: Welcome to The Drive.
1: Yeah, thank you.
0: Your name, please.
1: Flip.
0: Name again?
1: Flip. Clef.
0: Clef. Yeah, okay, as in yeah. Why Clef?
1: Yeah.
0: All right. Clef, Abin.
1: I won.
0: All right. So you're entitled to 5 questions. Are we good to go?
1: Yeah, I'm good to go.
0: Okay, so the first question. What is the capital of Cote d'Ivoire?
1: Abidjan.
0: Are you sure?
1: Yamoussoukro.
0: Wait. It's just Abidjan one. Is it Abidjan or Yamoussoukro? Choose one for me, please. Let's go. You have just one. Producer, should I cancel this question? Because it's mentioned like 5 answers. Should I give it to him or we should move on? I should give it to him. All right, my producer says I should give it to you, so we're good. So that first one is correct, is Yamoussoukro. Question number 2 is a riddle. Listen very well. Are you ready?
1: Yes.
0: I am a country shaped like a horn. In East Africa, I was born. What country is that?
1: Somalia.
0: Correct for 3 points. On to your next question. Where is P2 Bite and Coffee Shop located in Takoradi?
1: It's on the First Amor Building, adjacent UBA.
0: Correct. First Amor Building, adjacent UBA Bank. That is correct for 3 points. Question number 4. Which African country has the longest coastline?
1: The longest one?
0: Coastline. Okay.
1: Madagascar
0: is correct for 3 points. And a final question. Which African country borders both Libya and Sudan?
1: Pardon me?
0: Which African country borders both Libya and Sudan?
1: Algeria.
0: It's wrong. It is Chad. Thank you so much. Good job done. Let's check out the next caller real quick. Hello?
2: Hello.
0: Abin.
2: Abon.
0: What's your name, sir?
2: Kelvin from Cancer.
0: Nice one. Kelvin, we are starting with a riddle. Are you good?
2: Yes.
0: Okay. So, Kelvin, I produce cocoa, gold, and more in West Africa along the shore. What country am I?
2: Ivory Coast.
0: Okay, I'm taking it for the last chance. I produce cocoa, gold, and more in West Africa, and I am along the coast. Come again?
2: Ghana
0: is going for 3 points. Now, I'm waiting for you. I'm going to finish this. I'm going to finish 4. Answer number 2. Question number 2.
2: Okay.
0: For my brother, Kelvin. Kelvin, you're moving on to your second question.
2: Second question.
0: What is the capital of Guinea?
2: What is the capital of us?
0: Guinea.
2: It's not Guinea or what?
0: I said Guinea.
2: To be honest, I don't know.
0: It's Conakry, all right? Question number three.
2: All right.
0: Mention 2 dishes that you can get at P2 Bite and Coffee Shop. 2 dishes.
2: 2 dishes?
0: Yeah.
2: Yeah, jollof with chicken wings or something.
0: Uh-huh. And what else?
2: And
0: what?
2: Shawarma.
0: Shawarma as well. All right, good for 3 points. On to... How many questions so far, please?
2: 3.
0: So you're moving on to your 4th question.
2: Which
0: African country is home to Mount Cameroon? Where can Mount Cameroon be found?
2: Cameroon.
0: That's a smart one. And then your next question. That's your final question.
2: My last question.
0: Your last question. What is the capital of Togo?
2: Lume.
0: Lume is correct for 3 points. Good job, Dan. Thank you so much. Let's see how it goes for the rest. 0500 97979. 0500 997979. Hello?
3: Yeah, hello.
0: Welcome to The Drive. Please, your name.
3: Hello.
0: What's your name, sir?
3: PK.
0: Abin.
3: Abin.
0: PK, I'm starting with a riddle for you. Are you ready?
3: Ready.
0: Okay. I am a landlocked small nation surrounded by one country in all. What am I? It's a country. I am a landlocked nation, or I'm a landlocked small nation surrounded by one country in all. What am I?
3: Lesotho.
0: Lesotho is going for 3 points. That's a smart one. On to your second question. Which African country was home to the ancient city Carthage? There is this Asian city.
3: Yeah. Tunisia.
0: Tunisia is correct for 3 points. You smart. Question number... Oh, sorry. Are you still there? PK, are you there? Oh, PK, your call dropped. Link up again. He had two calls, right? So link up, I'll continue for you. Hello?
4: Hello?
0: Welcome to the drive.
4: Yeah.
0: What's your name? Abin, brother. What's your name?
4: Abin,
0: brother. What's your name?
4: Ike.
0: Your name again?
4: Ike.
0: Calling from where?
4: Yeah, Mount Zion.
0: So, Ike, let's move on to your first question. Which African country gained independence from France in the year 1960 and has Dakar as its capital? Mama, question answers.
4: Senegal
0: is correct. Next one, question number two. Which African country was formerly called Nyasaland? It was formerly called Nyasaland or Nyasaland. Which African country is that?
4: Come again.
0: Your time is actually up, so your time is up. The question was, which African country was formerly called Nyasaland? And that's Malawi, so it's wrong for you. Moving on to your next question. Which African country was ruled by Haile Selassie? Or Haile Selassie?
4: Ethiopia
0: is correct for 3 points.
4: Ethiopia.
0: On to your next question. That is your fourth question, right? What is the opening hours for P2 Bites and Coffee Shop? What time do they open and what time do they close?
4: 8 to 10 p.m.
0: Come again?
4: 8 to 10 p.m.
0: That's wrong. It's 7 a.m. to 11 p.m. So that's wrong for you. We are moving on to your last question. Which African country was formerly called Southwest Africa? First name is Southwest Africa. Country Benin.
4: South Africa.
0: No. Namibia. Thank you so much. Good job now. Abin. Hello?
4: Abin.
0: Your name, please.
5: Yeah, hello. PK, I'm back.
0: PK, okay. PK, you answered two correctly, yeah? So we have three more to go. I want to continue from there because your call dropped. Are we good?
5: Okay. Yeah, right. We're good.
0: So let's go. PK, which African country experienced the Mau Mau Rebellion?
5: Nigeria.
0: No, your time is up. It's Kenya. Kenya experienced the Mau Mau Rebellion. Question number four. You know, the Portuguese colonized a couple of African countries. Just mention three of them for me.
5: Come again.
0: Mention three countries that the Portuguese colonized.
5: Angola.
0: One.
5: And Mozambique,
0: Angola. So we have Mozambique, Angola, Guinea-Bissau, Cape Verde, Sao Tome. I mean, you've done so well. I'll give it to you. Good job, John. Thank you so much. So your last question, right?
5: Yeah, my last question.
0: Which African country was formerly called the Basuto Land? Basuto Land. B-A-S-U-T-O. It was formerly called the Basuto Land. Which African country was that? If you don't know, you don't know.
5: Kenya.
0: No. Atulutu's wedding. It's Lesotho. So Lesotho was formerly known as the Basuto Land. Thank you so much, PK. On to my next candidate. Hello? Abin. 0500097979 or 0500997979. 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It's still running. If you think you're smart, link up right now and win something special from a proud sponsor. 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Don't mind me, okay? I'm a Pan-Africanist, so most of my questions are always about Africa. I'm just Africa by ass. Don't blame me. I want us to know more about ourselves as a people. And let's go. No. Africa first. This is where we are. This is where we're from. United States of Africa. Hello?
6: Hello?
0: Welcome to the drive.
6: Thank you.
0: Brother, Abin.
6: Abin.
0: What's your name?
6: Omar Stelly.
0: Omar, question number one. Which African country has the highest number of rhinos? What kind of rhinos are they? They are known for it.
6: South Africa.
0: South Africa is correct. I mean, when I was in Joburg, I went to the Joburg Zoo and I saw loads of them. SA is correct. Question number two. Which African country is home to the Atlas Mountains? The Atlas Mountains. Which African country is home to the Atlas Mountains?
7: Uganda.
0: Come again?
7: Uganda.
0: No, Morocco. Question number three. Which African country has Lake Chad?
7: Which African country has what?
0: Lake Chad.
7: Chad.
0: Come again?
7: Come again, come again.
0: Which African country has Lake Chad?
7: No, skip this one.
0: Oh, I should skip. The answer is even in the question. Okay, I'll skip. It's Chad. All right. On to your next question. On to your next question. Aside the dishes the gentleman mentioned, okay, which other dishes can you get at P2 Bites and Coffee Shop? He mentioned jollof and then what again? Aside jollof and fried rice, which other dishes can you get at P2 Bites and Coffee Shop? He mentioned jollof and shawarma. Okay. Yeah. So aside jollof and shawarma, which other dishes can you get there?
7: Pizza.
0: Pizza, one. Give me two. Pizza and what? Waseho. Thank you so much. On to the next question. Leonard, how many questions so far?
8: Four questions.
0: So to your last question. Please, I want you to sing the Ghana National Anthem. That's your last question.